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0: 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Fish with Friends, Elizabeth Mary, we have a very busy hour ahead of us. In about 30 minutes, I'm going to share the interview I had with Cody Johnson right before he won Entertainer of the Year at the ACM.
1: Amazing.
0: Well, he said he was going to do something during the interview. Did he actually do it? We'll talk more about that in 30 minutes. Right now, though, it's all about today's text question of the day.
1: 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They're next.

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3: Fish with Friends. Today's text question of the day, Elizabeth Mary.
4: What's the sad reality of being an adult that young people should be prepared
3: for? We have a couple friends on the phone we're going to get to here in just a second, but mine was like about time. Why you punish me?
4: No, what time is on my side?
3: What song is that?
4: Yes, it is. I don't know.
3: Oh, that is a song.
4: Right?
3: Yeah, mine was Hootie. But
4: I don't know who sings that one.
3: Anyway, sad reality of being an adult. Time takes time. Time goes.
4: Here I am.
3: You were saving. You were
4: just
3: all about saving.
4: Save money.
3: Your money. Well, mama needs money. Mama doesn't have a big bank account. Mama needs it.
4: I need the money.
3: Yeah, don't buy frivolous things,
4: right,
3: if you will. Is that a good way to say it?
4: Yeah, that's good.
3: Text question of the day. What about you? What's the sad reality of being an adult for you?
5: Paying bills. It's like you think once you get older and you have more money, it just seems they only keep going up and up and up. And it's just...
4: Yeah.
5: It's really crazy. Like, I feel like no matter what, it's always a struggle.
4: Mm-hmm.
3: Amen. Like, nonstop.
4: Even my 4-year-old goes to the mailbox and goes, just bills.
5: That's cute.
3: Elizabeth, Mary, let's get through some of these before we get to last call for today's text question of the day.
4: What's the sad reality of being an adult that young people should be prepared for?
3: I pulled some answers over here from all the texts we got in here.
4: Yeah.
3: Adulthood is a wonderful combination of freedom and obligation. I like that. Bills never stop coming. That's going to be your big trend is money.
4: No. That's like the biggest trend. Yeah.
3: People don't give a poop about your problems. You need to take care of your responsibilities no matter how sick or sad you are.
4: I really honestly think that's true.
3: Yeah. And then went on to say, I agree with Elizabeth Mary about money.
4: Oh, that's, we should again, be friends.
3: Yeah, right. Last one that we get to before last call makes me sad, so I'm going to read one more here. Friends that you hang out with every day eventually start their own families, and finding time to get together gets harder. That's true.
4: I'm in that phase right now.
3: Honest to God. How many friends of yours from high school are you still friends with?
4: I mean, I would say I'm friends in social media.
3: Plus you have that whole
4: connect.
3: Wedding fallout.
4: Oh, my God. Stop. Yeah. But no, it is. When you're in this phase of life, I'm just family-focused.
3: Next question of the day, sad reality of being an adult that young people should be prepared for. Aging parents, enjoy your time with mom and dad.
4: Oh my gosh, 100, and I feel bad even saying that in front of you.
3: Oh, why? Because they're both dead?
4: You always bring it up.
3: She brings it up every day.
4: So bad.
3: This is why we have to go last call, because she'll come in every day. Hey, Fish, how you doing now that your parents are dead?
4: You're such an idiot.
3: Okay, text question today. You're going to be last call on this one. What's the sad reality of being an adult for you?
5: You can never go back again, and getting older sucks.
3: Hey, man. It just, as a whole, it really does. There's a lot of things I would have done differently, right? But still.
5: Yeah.
4: 100.
5: No say over any of it.
3: Oh, the other day, I thought somebody was snapping their fingers, and it was just Elizabeth Mary's hips as she was walking down the hall. Click, click, click, click.
4: Hashtag adulting.

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15: Lows dip down to about 48 tonight under partly cloudy skies. Cloudy skies with a few peaks of sun. Tomorrow, high temperatures reach up to 74. Chance of rain showers tomorrow night. Lows dip down to about 54. Cloudy skies expected. Highs around 71 Saturday with a chance for showers. Slight chance of thunderstorms, 75 on Sunday. Currently, 64. I'm staff meteorologist Derek Height.

0: Bobby Bones in the morning and everything country all day and all night long. This is 99.9 Y Country. This with friends Elizabeth, Mary, and about 30 minutes or so, Country Courthouse. Doubling your income, does that sound enjoyable to you? A little bit of a dilemma in the family. We're going to help them out, hopefully. Well, you're going to help them out. I'm just here to moderate. I'm just the judge. I'm not a Jen. I'm a judge. Jen just shares her opinion right away. Every country courthouse. That's in 30 minutes. Next, though, I had a chance, Christy and I from the show had a chance to sit down and talk to Cody Johnson. Now, you and I have talked a lot about that. You've heard that interview. He did something. Now, was it my idea? Should he have mentioned my name up on the stage? I'm not saying yes, but I am. You know what I'm saying?
1: Yeah. Oh, God.
0: You'll understand in just a minute. Our interview with Cody Johnson is next.
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0: Bobby Bones in the Morning and Everything Country, all day and all night long. This is 99.9 Y Country. Fish with Friends, Elizabeth, Mary, and I hanging out right now. I want to talk to you a little bit about Cody Johnson. So he's got to be one of our favorite people. He is the nicest guy ever.
1: I say every time we get to hang out with him, he is a class act, right?
0: 110%. I had the chance to sit down with him last weekend before the ACM Awards. Now, do you remember the big thing that he did during the ACMs that everybody's talking about? Do you remember?
1: Is it him dedicating the award yep. to Luke Combs? Yep. That was incredible. That is selfless right there.
0: That was my idea. I'm actually kidding, but not kidding. It's interesting because that's all Cody Johnson and Christy and I talked about during this interview. Take a listen. Think about these award shows I love. First off, probably doesn't have to do Radio Row at all.
2: Right.
0: Does them all. Cody Johnson, every time, it's like hanging out with him for 5 minutes is like going to church. You just feel good.
2: It does.
0: How are you, my man?
3: I'm good.
0: You keeping busy?
3: Yeah. I mean, I just flew in last night, and so we got a busy day today and obviously tomorrow.
2: Yeah. Congrats on all the big nominations you have
3: this year. Thank you.
2: That's so exciting. Entertainer of the Year, of course.
3: We'll see.
2: Yeah?
3: I think this is the third time.
0: Yeah, third time.
2: Third time's the charm.
0: Are you becoming the Morgan Wallen of the ACMs? I don't know.
3: I don't know. I think that, if I had to pick anyone besides myself, because, I mean, I would be a liar if I said I didn't want to win an entertainer of the year. Who doesn't, right? Yeah. But it's not going to change anything for me if I win it. Like, what do I get, a Superman cape? Like, you know what I mean? I mean, it would be great to know that I've accomplished that, but I truly feel like Luke Combs really deserves this award this year. I've watched him work himself to the bone and sacrifice a lot of time with his family and his kids, and I've personally been there to see it. So if I could pick anyone beside myself, it'd be Luke.
0: I was gonna say, like, I mean, but again, it's you that you're gonna pick first, right?
3: Well,
0: I mean, like,
3: obviously.
0: Yeah,
3: obviously.
0: I'm like, yeah. I'm like, Cody, you're like, you're a good guy, but you're like, no one's that good of a guy. If you go up there, Luke deserves this. Like, if you win the
3: I've actually already said that if for some reason I do win, I'm gonna dedicate it to Luke because he's opened so many doors for me.
0: He's
3: a great friend, and I've watched his work ethic is second to none. Not to say that anybody else in the category isn't. I just have a personal connection with him that I really feel like I'll dedicate it to
2: him. That's really cool.
0: I'm a giant Luke Combs fan. I've never met Luke Combs because he's not kind like you and he doesn't do these things.
3: I can't wait to tell him that.
0: Tell him I am a fluffy ginger that's older than him. We should be best friends.
2: I don't think Luke will be worried.
3: Do you like Miller Lite?
0: Yeah. Yes. I like, I need the light. I could just go there. What is your beer?
3: I don't drink beer.
0: You don't drink beer? You don't drink beer?
3: If I have my choice of a drink, it'll probably be like a Tito's and soda.
0: There you go. Yeah.
3: It's clean.
0: Yep.
3: I've recently, for about 8 months, I've been doing meat, fruit, cheese, eggs only.
0: Okay.
3: Taking a lot of peptides, working out a lot, and just eating really clean. And it's no gluten. My youngest daughter has a serious gluten intolerance.
0: Okay.
3: So whenever we figured that out, she was kind of bummed that she has to eat differently than everybody else. So I just said, I'll do it with you.
2: Oh.
3: The last time I drank a beer, the gluten in it and the wheat, like from bread, like, dude, tore me up.
2: Yep.
0: Really?
3: In a way that I can't describe on this microphone. And I was like, I guess my beer drinking days are over.
0: There's the song.
2: No kidding.
0: I mean, in all honesty, though, like, you do that for your daughter. I mean, it's a high motivator, but have you noticed a difference, like, in your body then? Like,
3: everybody's like, you've lost so much weight. I've gained, like, 20 pounds. I'm up to 190. It's muscle versus fat.
0: 190, that's what I was in third grade.
3: Oh, my God. Don't say third grade.
0: Yeah, Luke Combs actually calls me his fat friend when we're buddies. I guarantee you. Like, come on, dude. Like, you're breaking my heart. Good for you, dude. Good for you. So, it helps on the road, obviously.
3: Yeah, and it's a lot about mental discipline, too.
2: What do you do on the road do you have a gym that, like, comes with you on the tour, or do you go to gym?
3: I have a gym at home.
2: Okay.
3: And that's where I spend most of my time training. And plus working on the ranch and just being physical.
2: Right.
3: Yeah. And even getting out, like, okay, today's a rest day. I'm not going to rest. I'm going to go play 18 holes of golf just to get out and do something.
2: Movement.
3: On the road, it's more maintenance. A lot of yoga, a lot of body weight, stretching, making sure that I'm staying mobile. But then there's days where you have to listen to your body, too, and it's like, hey, you need to lay in bed and pick out some Netflix and don't go anywhere.
2: That's great for the body, too.
3: Well, it's also part of mental discipline, wherever your brain's telling you, stop. and to listen to it.
2: Yep.
3: You know.
2: Yep.
0: My brain, Charla's not telling me to stop. My brain is telling me that she's going to tell me to stop at some point. But my brain's telling me, I really hope you win. I really appreciate it. Screw Luke Combs. I liked him until today. Tell him I'm here. Chubby ginger guy. Screw you. Where's my beer? We're covered.
3: I'll pass all it along.
0: Cody, it's a pleasure as always.
3: Thank you, man. Appreciate you guys.
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3: Fish with Friends. Wanted to bring along Elizabeth, Mary, and Dan, the Mortgage Man, and do a little bit of Gen Z with Jenny. Get it?
4: I love this.
3: Yeah, Gen Z with Jenny. Jenny, how are you doing?
4: Good.
3: Jenny, have you heard of anxiety bags?
4: No.
3: Okay. And Gen Z carrying around anxiety bags right now. Basically, these are small kits filled with stuff to help calm them down when they're stressed or panicky.
4: Like fidget spinners or what?
3: Fidget toys, sour candy or gum, essential oils. Ooh, there's the Gen Z are rubbing essential oils all over.
1: I'll tell you what'll be in my bag, a hammer.
3: Why a hammer?
1: You're going to get hit in the head with this hammer. Oh, my God.
3: Cold pack or mini fan?
5: One way to break the anxiety. I like it, Dan.
3: Yeah. Dan, does it worry you having kids when you hear this type of stuff about anxiety bags?
1: Just say yes.
5: Totally worries me. And it worries me the way that all the kids are now versus the way that we grew up. I feel like it's being bred in them, all this anxiety or overthinking about the way that they feel. Like in our age, like it just didn't get paid attention to. It'd be like, shut up, keep going, or no, you're not hurt, you know. And I don't know if that was right either, but this seems a little over the top to me.
3: You don't want to
1: buy in the middle.
3: Yeah, you somewhere don't want to get Frankie an anxiety bag in case she needs a fidget toy or some sour candy gum.
5: I don't think I'm going to. No,
4: I think it's like soft parenting now. I feel like it's very like, that's what they call it.
3: Is that a phrase, really?
4: It really is. Soft parenting.
1: Yes, we've talked about it on the show. Thank you for listening.
3: It wasn't.
5: And I think that what I do or some of the things that I say, my wife kind of shakes her head. Like maybe I have hard parenting, but I don't think my hard parenting is even half of what the parenting was.
3: Oh, God. Yeah. Is your wife like,
6: Dan, you have to take care of their feelings. Oh, my God, Dan, just stop. Just stroke their hair and tell them they're pretty.
3: Is it like
5: that? No. My wife is hard as well, but she gives it a little more context maybe than I
4: would
5: do.
4: Say the same. I don't think I'm super soft, but I also like,
3: she is.
4: Okay, no, I'm not. I want him to know that he can feel what he wants to feel and not feel bad about it. So like Elliot will feel his feelings and I'll say, you need to feel that. We're frustrated. Fish is laughing at me. I am hard too. He's got those boundaries. But
5: can
4: I agree with
5: him to pee anywhere he wants to pee?
3: Yeah, she used to let him pee behind the couch, Jen.
4: No, that was not. Okay, no, it wasn't. Someone told me.
1: Her cat, the cat? Or?
3: No, her kid.
4: No, Jen, they told me when we were potty training to let him go naked and that he would just conform to going on the potty. Instead, my kid pooped behind the couch like a dog.
5: Really go anywhere you want them to fight.
1: Don't know what to say right now. I was going to ask Dan a question, but I'll just shut up.
5: Well, I understand how you thought maybe it was her cat.
4: Guys.

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0: for a funeral. So pack the car and dry your eyes. I know they got plenty young blood left in them, and plenty nights under pink skies you taught them to enjoy.
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3: Okay, Jen, we have Blair, we have Alex. Roughly before we dig into our plaintiff, Blair, what is going on today?
4: So Blair has been offered a new job, and it's far away. It's a possible move, but it's a huge job. It's a really great offer. And her husband's like, I don't know. I don't think it's going to work out for us.
3: Okay, so but Alex isn't feeling it, and we'll get into that reason and why here with Blair here in just a sec. Right. I'm already sensing that Jen is sided with Blair by the way she started. So we'll just gavel it right away. Blair, what's going on? Tell us your story.
5: Hey, guys. Thanks for taking this for us. Great opportunity for both Alex and myself. I was offered this. I mean, we're talking double my current pay. I mean, this is a lifestyle change for us. It's a firm in South Florida.
3: Okay.
5: My husband, who I adore, is just saying no. Like, he has put his foot down. He loves our family and our friends here. We've been working on our dream home here, and we've been in town for over 5 years. And, okay.
6: And there's a reason for that.
3: Alex.
6: Yeah.
3: Alex was being a gentleman at first. I actually thought this was going to be a non-interruptus country courthouse. Blair, what's the reason that you guys have been here?
5: Blair, me?
3: Yeah. Go ahead. Even though Alex, is your time, Blair. This is not Alex's time. Yeah.
5: No, I mean, we moved here to be with his parents. He's very close with his sister, and I love that, but I'm not from here, and have family in Florida.
3: Well, and also, you could always listen to our show on the app, so it's not like we would lose you if you went to Florida.
5: Never, Fish.
3: Yeah.
5: No.
3: So, okay, so I just want to clarify, you're not going to leave us. That's what the app is for.
5: No, not at all.
3: Okay.
5: Hello, never.
3: So double the salary, you want to move to Florida. I don't mean to, I mean, just based on time constraints here with country courthouse, we're on the phone with Blair.
5: Yeah.
3: Correct me if I'm wrong here. Your job is this job offer in South Florida. Pricey place to live, Jen. South Florida, warmer though, no winters.
4: That's exactly what I was thinking.
3: Is double the salary. Yeah, is it actually double the salary, Blair?
5: It's actually a little more than double.
3: Oh, wow. And would you guys be collectively making more money? I mean, Alex is going to have to reboot. Like, does he have time to look for a new gig? I mean, or does he have to start work right away?
5: Well, I mean, he's in sales, so he could do that anywhere.
6: Are you kidding me right now? You want me to just pick up and start over?
3: Okay, wait, we're going to do you in a sec. We're going to do you in a sec, Alex. Go ahead. What did you say? You know how long what?
6: You know how long I've been working on my career and sales and the clients that I have here? And I can't just start over fresh.
3: Okay, now that's Alex right there. Alex is our defendant.
4: Right.
3: Blair, per tradition here with Country Courthouse, in 10 seconds or less, pitch your case from your angle. Go.
5: You can do sales anywhere because, Alex, you're so personable. We have lived for over 5 years near your family, but my family lives in Florida, and I haven't seen them. It would be nice to spend time with my family for a change. It's not like we have to take kids out of a school district. It's just the two of us, honey. We don't even have a dog.
3: Oh, wow. Okay.
5: I love our home, but with this... we're getting older. We have to think about a retirement. I would like some wiggle room. Right now, we live paycheck to paycheck.
3: Okay.
5: I'm sorry.
3: All right, Blair, that's way more than 10 seconds, but you make some interesting points. And I do actually have to say, tortus interruptus on that one, Blairis. We are going to find out from Alex, our defendant here, in just a sec what he's thinking. Country Courthouse, the defendant is next.

0: everything country. 99.9 Y Country. Country Courthouse today, Jen. What is going on between Blair, our plaintiff, and Alex, the defendant?
1: So, husband and wife, I feel bad for them. You can tell they genuinely care about each other in this whole situation.
0: Which is good, Blair, because we're not doing divorce court.
1: That's right. Blair has been offered, like, a dream job. It just sounds almost too good to be true, but it's in Florida. And Alex is from here. They've been here. And Miami. It's one of those situations, you know? Like, it's just...
0: Blair wants to move to Miami and is like, Alex, take your time. Yeah. Find the job you like. We're going to be making it. Like, Blair is going to be a mega breadwinner.
1: Yeah.
0: They have no kids. Blair's family lives in Florida. Alex's family and his sister are here.
1: Right.
0: And they've been kind of staying for that reason as well. Alex, the defendant, what'd you want to say?
2: Well, first and foremost, guys, I just want to say that, excuse me, I love Blair's family, you know? Okay. They're my family, too. I'm sure they're going to be listening to this.
0: Oh,
2: but
0: yeah.
2: I just got to say, my family is a little bit older than they are, and the plan was always just to kind of stay here close to them until they get older and then move to Florida. That's what we always talked about.
0: So you're on the death trail or something? Like, you're basically here till they die and then Florida till they die?
2: Well, I mean, I didn't want to put it that way, but yeah, kind of.
0: Okay.
3: But, honey, you can't live like that. You can't. These people need an...
0: Remand? Okay, these people need what, Blair? Say it quick. I'm very loose.
3: They need an answer ASAP.
1: Oh.
3: I don't have a lot of time to give them.
1: You're new people.
0: This is a deadline, Country Courthouse.
1: So they're waiting for an answer. Okay.
0: Alex, keep pitching. You're the defense. Blair, you had your time, but that was good to know.
2: We need time, too. I mean, this is a huge decision. We've got, like, a house here that we've been making additions to. I mean, we've been working on this dream house for the past 5 years, and we just can't, you know, all the work that I've put in, I don't want to just leave now. It's I don't know. It's crazy to me.
3: But we bought the house at a good time in the market.
0: Okay. So you bought it before the bubble.
3: It will sell it like hotcakes.
0: There'll be some probable cause and remand with that for sure. Okay.
1: Right.
0: Alex, 10 seconds or less. I mean, like, I think this seems, your case is pretty good. By the way, you're a very good salesperson. We're always looking for good people here if you guys end up staying. Alex, what'd you want to say?
2: Well, I just want to say that this is a really tough decision. Thank you guys for your help, but I honestly feel that the best thing for us right now as a family is to stay here. I've got a great job myself. We've got great neighbors. My family's here. There'll be other opportunities for Blair. I know that. She's bright. She's smart. So this isn't going to be the last opportunity she gets. So I just really feel like for right now, we should stay.
0: Deliberation's about to kick in here, Jen. Do you have anything you want to add?
1: I just think that they should listen to the opinions and let the chips fall where they may. It might help them.
0: We have all the power of their lives. That'd be so cool. I wish that we could force them to do
1: with
0: it.
1: Everybody?
0: You know? Like we had a little police force that would follow them around and make them do the things.
1: Not yet.
0: Yeah, that sounds kind of scary. Maybe when the show gets bigger. All right, guys, deliberation begins now. Country Courthouse.

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3: Y Country weather.
13: Lows dip down to about 48 tonight under partly cloudy skies. Cloudy skies with a few peaks of sun. Tomorrow, high temperatures reach up to 74. Chance of rain showers tomorrow night. Lows dip down to about 54. Cloudy skies expected. Highs around 71 Saturday with a chance for showers. Slight chance of thunderstorms, 75 on Sunday. Currently, it's 61 degrees. I'm staff meteorologist Derek Height.

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2: So, for Country Courthouse, we have Blair, the plaintiff, and we have Alex, the defendant. Okay, now Blair's a sister with a brain, Alex, a brother in pain. They're married, they have no kids, no dogs. And Alex is from here, Jen.
3: Yeah.
2: So he's got family here.
3: Right.
2: They moved here, they're building their dream house, they love their neighbors, the blah, blah, blah, bling, blong. But Blair just got a job offer over double money.
3: It's amazing.
2: Over double money. She wants to move, and she's like, hey, we've been here years. I don't want to finish here, and I've got family in Florida. Let's move there. Alex is like, well, wait a minute. We're not done. I'm going to wait till my family dies. But he said it more eloquently, but that's what he implied, I think. That's what it sounded like to me. And I am the judge, so I know all.
3: You decide.
2: A lot of people for Blair, by the way. So if you're for Alex, make sure you call or text. Somebody else said, I've seen lots of times where people think the grass is greener on the other side, and within 6 months to a year, they're back at their old job. So that's true.
3: Yep.
2: That happened to me years ago. Somebody else said, I vote for move to Florida. And if he doesn't want to move, I'll move with her.
3: Oh.
2: Hey, now.
3: There you go.
2: Francesco, who do you side with on this one?
4: I would go with Blair. Double salary. And, I mean, times are really tough right now.
3: Money means security.
2: Oh, there goes Jen. Jen!
3: No, I know.
2: Out of order. Let her get there on her own. Jen's manipulated you. I'm sorry. Thank you so much for the call, Francesca. Have a great day.
4: You're welcome. Bye.
2: What are you thinking today for Country Courthouse, Miss Jackie?
5: My practicality would be have her go down there. If she has family there, I don't know, maybe rent an apartment or something like that.
2: Oh, make like say, like take the job, separate.
3: I love that.
5: Well, take the job, but not separate, but he stays here. But no, let her see if this is actually the job that she wants. They can make it sound so good.
2: Yeah.
5: I've seen it happen, and 6 months down the road, you're going, what did I get myself into?
3: Yep.
5: This is not where I want to be.
2: I like this a lot.
3: Yep.
2: Plus, she could, on the flip side of the coin, maybe she meets a really nice, good guy down there. They make out. I'm just throwing out ideas, Jackie.
3: He's a troublemaker, Jackie.
2: Doug, are you going to say she should get a side piece down in Florida because she's going to leave her husband all by herself, like Jackie
3: side
2: said?
3: Piece?
6: No, I'm not
3: going to
6: say that at
3: Thank
6: all.
3: Thank you, Doug.
2: What do you think, brother?
6: Yeah, no. Well, I'm going to say that if this is an opportunity of a lifetime, which it sounds like it is, you can go give it a whirl.
2: So you're siding with
3: just
2: her.
3: Just give it a shot.
6: I'm saying go down there and do it.
3: Yeah. Yep.
2: Fish with Friends, who's this?
7: This is Catherine with a K.
2: Hey, Catherine with a K. What do you think?
7: Jackie's idea is fantastic. Let her go down, rent an apartment, try it out.
2: Siding with the girl.
7: I'm signing with it. Well, I'm actually signing the group, but we're amending it. Let her try it out. People do that all the time in this.
2: What do you think about the side piece, though, Catherine, with the kid that Jen suggested?
7: Hey, Fish, I adore you, but you know what I think about that.
2: No, I'm just saying.
7: On the side piece, but this is a fantastic idea. Check it out. Maybe she'll hate it, then she can come home.
3: We love you, Catherine.
2: That's
3: a good
2: point.
3: Plus, if she's making all that cash, she needs somewhere to spend it.
2: Yeah, the side piece.
3: Yeah, all right.
2: You said yes. We also have quite a few texts as well. Thanks for your calls today. Now, here's one that says, this is tough. I guess, really, why not move down to Florida? She'll be making double money, making it easier for him to fly back and visit his family while he builds a business.
3: Right.
2: Or a career.
3: Because he'll have more disposable income.
2: Somebody else said Blair should take the job. If roles were reversed and her husband had this offer, they would go. It's a male-dominated world. Husband and sister here. If his parents need help, move to Florida. There you go. I think that they should, again, these are all texts. I totally agree with the caller right now. Have her go to Florida and try it out on her own and have him stay here.
3: At least try.
2: Yeah, Rochelle, what do you think about this? Are you siding? Well, who are you siding with?
8: I don't know. It's just, I have to side with the husband on this.
2: Okay.
8: I mean, it just sounds a little bit like she's just going after the money and why.
2: Sweet, sweet cash.
3: Well, let her go fly down there during the week, Monday through Friday, and then she can come home on the weekend.
2: Jerry Tampering again.
8: I think that's a great idea.
2: Jen.
8: Oh, no, I would agree with that then.
2: No. One way or the other, you need a winner. It's a man, it's a woman. Who do you side with, Rochelle?
8: I still side with the husband.
2: Okay.
8: I'm just saying that maybe she can just go back and forth like that.
2: Jen changed it. Jen's changing the rules of Country Courthouse. Thanks for the call, Rochelle, and I'm sorry that Jen probably made you feel uncomfortable.
3: Thanks, Rochelle. Don't worry about it.
8: Thank you so much, Fish and Jen. You guys all always make me laugh. I just love you guys.
2: Thanks.
8: Thank you.
2: Have a great day.
3: Thank you.
2: Yep. So the question is, where do you side for Country Courthouse? Jen, anything you want to add?
3: And her people need an answer, too. Like they need to decide.
2: Oh, yeah, I forgot that. Like, this is an immediate thing.
3: Yeah, so she just doesn't think an offer is going to come again later.
2: I mean, the question is, does she take the job or not? And then where they go from there, her living down there or whatever, that's up to them.
3: Mm-hmm.
2: I'm fascinated to see where you guys are going to keep going. Let's keep going with Country Courthouse on Q106.

0: 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O-M to the G. I'm so excited to share this verdict. What is the story?
1: So Blair is our plaintiff, and she came to us to Country Courthouse because she has this huge new job offer, almost unbelievably perfect, but it's in Florida, and her husband Alex doesn't want to leave the Midwest.
0: Over so double money.
1: That's where they are, yep.
0: Blair, do you want to know who won today?
2: Yes.
0: All right, Alex, guess what?
2: Not that it matters, but yes.
0: Okay, well, Blair, you won. All of a sudden things changed. Alex, it was close today. Today was very close. It was damn near almost a tie. I might just be kind of exaggerating a little bit to make you feel better, Alex. But how do you feel, my friend? They're saying, hey, take the gamble. Like, that's what we've heard.
3: I mean, I don't feel great about the outcome, but a deal's a deal, so.
0: Oh, you're actually open to, like, sitting down with her tonight and really doing it. Because there is a big deadline, and Blair's got to decide.
3: I guess that's what I'm gonna have to do.
0: Here comes the babe off again. You guys, Blair, congratulations on the victory. No matter what you both decide to do.
1: Congrats on your job.
0: And hopefully you take a chance, you listen to this, maybe re-listen to it later, to this country courthouse, and maybe take some of those ideas and can help you deliberate and see if you actually take the job. Will you let us know?
2: Definitely.
0: All right. Guys, have a good one, and thank you so much for your sharing your story today with Country Courthouse.
2: Thanks for having us.
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4: Fish with Friends. Elizabeth, Mary, and Dan, the mortgage man with me right now. Dan has ties to Chicago. Did you hear about the woman for the prom with the helicopter?
5: I didn't.
4: Oh, my God. A park district executive director from Markham, Illinois, a suburb of Chicago. Her name is Quintina. She's in hot water after having a helicopter land in a public park for her daughter's prom photo shoot.
6: Wait, what?
4: Yeah, here's the mayor and city attorney talking about it.
7: I'm disappointed that we would have to even be bothered with something like this in the community. I think that there's responsible ways to do something if you want to do something to wish someone well.
8: It could have been a catastrophe because children were playing and they ran from the basketball court that they were playing on when this helicopter started coming down.
4: There's so many ways to go with this. Let's start with Dan real quick. Dan, you're a Chicago guy. Talk to me. What are you thinking?
5: So a public official put a helicopter down in a park. I mean, it sounds par for the course down there.
4: Yeah, isn't that kind of what today's world? And it's all for a photo shoot. Elizabeth, Mary, you're a social media. What do you think?
6: It seems a little extreme. Like, they didn't ask any permission. They just did this. They just went.
4: Yeah, they were just like, hey, let's go. Listen, don't land a helicopter in the park for your photo shoot.
5: Why not?

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4: Fish with Friends. Oh, man. Good Lord. We have a busy hour ahead of us. Going to drop some knowledge. Ketchup lovers, Guinness Book World Records people. You'll love it. I guarantee you that's going to be in about 50 minutes or so. That's the end of the show. Before that, a mom is getting a lot of controversial stuff going on with parenting advice. So I've reached out to Elizabeth, Mary, and Dan, the mortgage man. They're going to do that in about 30.

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2: Lows dip down to about 48 tonight under partly cloudy skies. Cloudy skies with a few peaks of sun. Tomorrow, high temperatures reach up to 74. Chance of rain showers tomorrow night. Lows dip down to about 54. Cloudy skies expected. Highs around 71 Saturday with a chance for showers. Slight chance of thunderstorms, 75 on Sunday. Currently, it's 55 degrees. I'm staff meteorologist Derek Height.

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Well, I can't help you there because I don't have kids. But Elizabeth, Mary, and Dan, the mortgage man, do. And this woman's creating a little bit of controversy. We're going to get their take on it next.

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0: 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Fish with Friends, Dan the Mortgage Man, Elizabeth, Mary, and I are hanging out right now. Okay, so Dan is a father, and Elizabeth is a mother. Okay, that meaning they both have children if you're playing the home game. So, Dan, how do you feel about sharing?
1: I am always preaching sharing around the house.
0: All right, cool. Elizabeth, Mary, what about Dan's like, where is he going with this one? And I'm talking about your kids sharing.
2: Sharing is caring.
0: Yeah, not your marriage.
2: Yes.
0: I'm not talking about you and your wife. Hey, what you guys do on your time, Dan, is your time. God. Okay, what Elizabeth, Mary, and Paul do when they're at the club is that they're at the club. But, like, sharing, like, Elizabeth, Mary, you have an only child. He's not an only child, but it's young kid.
2: My only.
0: 22
2: yes.
0: year old, yeah.
2: Oh, Lord. Well, we're five, so sharing's a big deal right now. He's actually really good at sharing.
0: Is he?
2: Yes. He says, look, Mom, I do my manners. I'm sharing.
0: Well, I've got bad news for both of you.
2: What?
0: You're doing it wrong.
2: Why?
0: Yeah, because a woman is going viral right now. All because of this.
3: I never, ever will make my kids share their stuff that they brought with another child. Number one, you should have brought your own. Number two, that's their toy. They don't have to share with you. Number three, you don't have to do something just because somebody asks. I think especially for women, that is like really important to learn. Now, if my kids want to share, yeah, sure, go along for it. Now, if you're coming over to our house to play for a play date, that's very different, right? Because we're welcoming them into our space, okay? But if we're out and about, my kid doesn't want to share her doll with your kid, she doesn't have to.
0: Talk to me. What do you think, Dan? Start with Dan. Elizabeth's face says a lot, so we'll get to that. What do you think, Dan?
1: Well, I think that the overall theme of sharing should be carried through most situations. I mean, she's getting pretty granular as far as switching up which way she thinks to share is not. I think she's coming off worse than she is.
0: Pause real quick, Dan. I got to say this for you. Could you please tell Elizabeth, Mary the definition of the word granular?
2: Oh my gosh, you were like reading my mind. I was kind of.
0: I knew it.
1: Like getting into the very fine details.
0: I knew it. Hey, the only thing Elizabeth's not sharing with her kid is probably a thesaurus or a dictionary. Because there's not one over there.
2: Okay, I was playing along.
0: Sure. No, go ahead, Elizabeth. How do you feel about sharing?
2: Okay, I do agree with her. Like, if Elliot had his stuffy with him and his stuffy?
0: What's a stuffy?
2: Like a stuffed animal.
0: Okay.
2: That's kid talk. I mean, I guess like her point of if someone wanted to play with his toy, but that's like his stuffy. I mean, I get that, but I agree. Like,
1: sure,
2: Dan,
1: like if they were randomly at the park or something
2: right.
1: like that.
2: And they went to pull his stuffy out of his hand. I'd be like, well, no, that's his baby. He brought to the park, whatever. But like, I mean, I don't know. She's getting a little, I agree with Dan.
0: She's granular. She's very granular.
2: She's granularing the situation.
1: Hey, but you could drill down on that, Elizabeth, Mary.
2: You know, don't use big words with me. Don't use big words.
0: You know, people get hooked up or get hooked on like their stuff, their toys and stuff when they're younger. Right. And then they have them when they're older. Yes. I just imagine Elliot and his stuffy, and he's like 27, walking through the office with his stuffy.
2: That's a white cat. His name is James.
0: Yeah. There's Elliot and James again. Oh, my God. So I'm going to talk to this guy.
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1: I learned something today.
2: Every time I learn something new, it pushes some old stuff out of my brain.
3: I'm learning.
4: What'd you learn? Ah, knowledge. Knowledge can come from a wide variety of places, including and not limited to a mustache. Yes, there it is. Your friend has fallen asleep on the couch, and he has a big flappy mustache. And you know if you could somehow lick the knowledge off the mustache, you would gain his knowledge and the knowledge of all the people with the mustaches. So you walk over to him and you say, no, because I ain't licking my friend's face. So what do you do instead? You log on to the internet and you get a big picture of a floppy mustache. You lick the computer screen. The knowledge from the mustache goes down your throat, does a 180-degree turn past your eye sockets.
5: Don't lick your friend's mustache. That's so gross.
0: Don't lick your buddy's mustache. You're right, Elizabeth Marie. Gross. Do you know Alex Trebek? Do you know who that is?
5: Yes, Jeopardy.
0: Bingo. Was the frontrunner to become the host of Hockey Night in Canada in 1971. Oh, yeah.
5: Before Jeopardy?
0: Yeah, the network bosses refused, saying, we're not hiring them. We don't hire guys with mustaches.
5: That's funny. Mustaches have, like, ebbed and flowed all through. Like, they're popular, not... Have you ever had one?
0: Nah. I tried it once because I, like, shaved off my... I used to have a goatee for years.
5: Yeah.
0: But I shaved off the goatee once to see, and I was like, nope.
5: Not doing it? We should bring it back, Fish. You could be like a Tucker Wetmore now.
0: Yeah, I don't want to be... That's what I was just thinking of. It was his. I recently saw his, and I'm like, eh.
5: We could rock a whole new look. Shirt open, you know?
4: Expose my belly.
5: Show that the man cleave, and so good.
0: I'm a good C cup, Victoria's Secret C cup, probably normal B cup anyway. So I think we should leave that alone. I don't know.
5: Probably bigger than me.
0: Probably. I mean, what? The Guinness Book of World Records actually exists because the director of Guinness Breweries had an argument in 1951 over which game bird is faster, the golden plover or the red grouse. He thought there should be a book to help settle bar arguments. So he created the Book of World Records. Faster bird, by the way, is the golden plover. Anyway, he created the Guinness Book of World Records. It's actually named after Guinness beer.
5: Oh my gosh, that's so interesting.
0: I know, right? Okay. I actually love that one. I think that's one that people will use at the bar and all the time.
5: Yeah, I participated in the Guinness Book of World Records record.
0: What'd you do? What was the longest kiss?
5: It was the Gathering of Elizabeths. They're trying to get the biggest number of people with the same name in the town of Elizabeth, Illinois.
0: Oh, I love it. I love it. Didn't you win?
5: I don't think we did.
0: No, I mean, you went to the town?
5: Oh, I went. Yeah, there was literally like thousands of Elizabeths. It was so weird.
0: That's kind of fun, though. I actually, it's hard with guys named Fish. It just is.
5: When you're gonna I know.
0: I did the biggest hug and the biggest kiss, I think.
5: You did?
0: The biggest couple kiss. Yeah, we did a couple of them. Yeah, people used to do them all the time to try the radio.
5: That's funny. Did you ever break a record?
0: Yeah, the biggest hug. We were in there for like a year and then somebody else beat it.
5: Wait, how, like time? I'm sorry. We got to get going, but I'm interested.
0: Bela Lugosi. Do you know who that is?
5: I don't. Is it a wrestler? I'm assuming.
0: No, Bela Lugosi was the guy that originally played the Count Dracula.
5: Oh, okay.
0: He was the one. He was the one.
5: His name is Bela?
0: Bela Lugosi is a big deal. Bela Lugosi was a big deal. He's dead. And he was buried, actually, in one of his Dracula costumes.
5: Interesting.
0: When I die, I want you to put me in one of my Dracula costumes.
5: Well, when you die, I'm thinking we're going with a black t-shirt, right?
0: Oh, yeah. Black t-shirt, nice pair. And he was buried, actually, in one of his Dracula costumes.
5: Interesting.
0: When I die, I want you to put me...

0: in one of my Dracula costumes.
1: Well, when you die, I'm thinking we're going with a black t-shirt, right?
0: Oh, yeah. Black t-shirt, nice pair of jeans, you know?
1: Yeah.
0: Nothing too tight on the stuff.
1: Designer sneaks. Yeah. That's funny that he was buried in that.
0: Ketchup. Are you a ketchup?
1: Freaking love ketchup.
0: Well, then you're going to love this. You know 96% of homes in the United States of America have a bottle of ketchup?
1: I believe it. I used to eat steak with my ketchup.
0: Oh, yeah. I've done that before. Isn't that bad?
1: Yeah.
0: Makes good. People mad, but do you know in the 1930s, this is my last one, in the 1830s, ketchup was turned into pills.
1: What?
0: Yeah, they sold it as medicine.
1: For what?
0: Want to see if you do what I think you're going to do. You ready? Dude, stop the music real quick for me. Thanks. Okay, in the 1830s, ketchup was turned into pills and sold as medicine to treat indigestion. And diarrhea.
1: When you got nausea, heartburn, indigestion, upset stomach, diarrhea.
0: I thought for sure you were going to go cha-cha-cha.
1: Oh, I was, but that's the lingo. I was just thinking Pepto-Bismol. Seriously, they thought that was going to solve that?
0: Well, maybe it worked. I don't know. You should try some next time you have the old diarrhea. Or the indigestion. So there you go. Guinness. The best one today is probably Guinness.
1: That's really interesting, actually.
0: Yeah, so Guinness, Bela Lugosi, Dracula costume, 96% of homes have ketchup, diarrhea, cha-cha-cha, and Alex Trebek's mustache. Wraps it up for the day. Be good, be safe. We got to go. Peace.

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4: Lows dip down to about 48 overnight under partly cloudy skies. Cloudy skies with a few peaks of sun Friday. High temperatures reach up to 74. Overcast skies Friday night. Chance of rain showers. Lows dip down to about 54. Low 70s Saturday with a chance of rain showers. Turning warmer Sunday with highs in the mid-70s and storms. Right now, 55. I'm staff meteorologist Derek Height.

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5: Lows dip down to about 48
6: overnight
5: under partly cloudy skies. Cloudy skies with a few peaks of sun Friday. High temperatures reach up to 74. Overcast skies Friday night. Chance of rain showers. Lows dip down to about 54. Low 70s Saturday with a chance of rain showers. Turning warmer Sunday with highs in the mid-70s and storms. Right now, 55. I'm staff meteorologist Derek Height.
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8: Level off around 48 overnight under mainly cloudy skies. Temperatures reach up to 75 Friday. Overcast skies. Cloudy skies expected Friday night. Chance of rain showers. Lows dip down to about 54. Upper 60s Saturday with the chance of rain showers. Turning warmer Sunday with highs in the mid 70s. Chance for showers continues. Currently it's 52 degrees. I'm staff meteorologist Derek Height.

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6: Lows level off around 48 overnight under mainly cloudy skies. Temperatures reach up to 75 Friday, overcast skies. Cloudy skies expected Friday night. Chance of rain showers. Lows dip down to about 54. Upper 60s Saturday with the chance of rain showers. Turning warmer Sunday with highs in the mid 70s. Chance for showers continues. Right now,

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6: Time highs approaching 74 today under cloudy skies. Cloudy skies expected again tonight. Chance of rain showers. Lows dip down to about 54. Showers likely tomorrow. High temperatures reach up to 68. Cloudy skies expected. Rain showers likely Sunday. High temperatures reach up to 74. 80. Sunshine mixed with clouds at times Monday. Currently it's 50 degrees. I'm staff meteorologist Derek Height.

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7: Why Country Weather.
8: Daytime highs approaching 74 today under cloudy skies. Cloudy skies expected again tonight. Chance of rain showers. Lowest dip down to about 54. Showers likely tomorrow. High temperatures reach up to 68. Cloudy skies expected. Rain showers likely Sunday. High temperatures reach up to 74. 80. Sunshine mixed with clouds at times Monday. Right now, 48. I'm staff meteorologist Derek Height.

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9: We're going to play easy trivia coming up in just a couple minutes. 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
11: MapQuest.
9: Yeah.
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9: So,
12: that would have been wrong.
9: Yeah, that would have been wrong. You'd have been out of there. We got a big show. Glad everybody's here. Dance party coming up. Easy trivia next.

0: me something good.
1: Yeah. This guy found a lottery ticket, and that lottery ticket was a winner. Found it. And he was like, this ain't mine, I'm turning it in. And you'd be like, dang, that's good. But that's not the whole story. It gets crazier. We'll do it next and Tell Me Something Good.
2: Bobby Bones. It's the Bobby Bones.
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3: 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I'm taking over at 11 a.m. right after the Bobby Bones Show. 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
5: Good morning. I'm Jim Irizarry. If you've shipped anything through the U.S. Postal Service lately, you may have noticed you're paying more at the counter. USPS rolled out temporary price hikes on certain mail services as operating costs continue to climb. The 8% increase applies to standard shipping rates for both everyday customers and businesses, along with higher prices for services competing with companies like UPS and FedEx. USPS said the temporary shipping surcharges are expected to stay in place through January 17th of next year. There's growing pushback against the Microsoft data center project coming to St. Joseph County near Granger. A petition has been gaining traction, getting just shy of 1,000 signatures in a few days, all from residents who do not want the data center built. Regardless, St. Joseph County Executive Director of Development Bill Shalyol says he doesn't anticipate anything that would delay or slow the project at this point. Todd Robertson, the man behind the petition, says even after the meeting hosted by Microsoft on Monday and with construction vehicles on site today, it has not changed his mind. The NBA's Western Conference Finals are tied at a game apiece after Oklahoma City beat San Antonio last night, 122-113 in Game 2. Tonight, it's Game 2 of the Eastern Conference Finals between Cleveland and New York, with the Knicks up 1-0. In the NHL, Dylan Coughlin scored his first playoff goal to get Vegas rolling. Carter Hart made 36 saves. The Golden Knights opened the Western Conference Final by holding off the Colorado Avalanche 4-2. Tonight at 8 p.m., it's Game 1 of the East Final between Montreal and Carolina.
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7: Mostly sunny skies today. We're going to end up around 68 later this afternoon, but a nice quiet day. We drop to 48 tonight with partly cloudy skies. And then for tomorrow, mostly cloudy skies. Chances of rain develop in the afternoon and evening. High temperatures still in the upper 60s. I'm Chief Meteorologist Carrie Pujol.
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26: Tell me something good.
0: Guy finds a winning lottery ticket worth $500, returns it. Goes, hey, this is not my ticket. Here you go. gave it back.
1: Why would he do that?
2: Yeah, why would you do that? I mean, does it have a name on it?
1: No.
2: Exactly.
0: The man found the misplaced pick three ticket on the floor of a gas station.
3: That's crazy.
4: No.
0: And he turned it in, and so everybody's like, dang, why'd you do that? And then he bought another ticket, like, I don't know, a couple weeks later, and won $586,000.
1: Wow. He was supposed to turn it in.
2: Okay, maybe karma is a thing.
1: Yeah, man.
0: He won $586,000, the guy who turned in the $500 ticket.
1: Wow, so do you think he was being tested by...
0: Abraham type thing?
1: Being tested, I don't know what that means.
0: God challenged Abraham for...
1: Got it. Kill me a son.
0: Yeah. Well, kill your son. Right, and then Abraham didn't do it, and instead he killed a ram.
1: Correct.
0: And saved the whole...
1: Yes.
0: Are you familiar with that story, Lunchbox, in the Bible?
2: Dude, why would he want him to kill his son?
0: Well, there's a whole Old Testament.
1: Test.
0: Yeah, listen, it's a little weird anyway.
1: They were crazy back then.
0: Dude, I'm telling you.
2: What?
0: But you never heard the story? You never heard that?
2: No! Why? I mean, here's a test, man. If you go kill your son, you're loyal to me?
1: Yes.
0: Yeah.
1: Would you do it?
2: No.
1: See, there you go. That's
2: what we believe in.
0: It's a weird. Hey,
1: that's what we believe.
0: No, that's
1: in.
0: A weird one for me too. I'll be honest with you.
2: What?
0: And then it was a ram, right? Mm-hmm. Then in the end, he killed the ram instead. But yeah, you're right. That's a weird one.
2: But he killed the ram.
0: But you don't know these stories in the Bible?
1: No, these are old ones, dude.
2: No, I do.
0: Yeah, this is Old Testament stuff.
1: Yeah.
2: We're the new, right? We're
1: not new anymore.
0: Now he's struggling. He's like, I should. Yeah.
2: So what's the new? Like, we just changed the wording?
0: No. You think the Old Testament is...
1: Interesting.
3: No, he doesn't.
1: Yes, he does.
3: No, he doesn't.
1: Let him talk.
3: No, he doesn't.
0: Wow. You think the Old Testament is the older version of the New Testament, and they just changed the words?
2: Yeah, they made it more relatable now.
0: Got it.
2: Like, they got rid of that.
0: That is not it.
1: And you think it's the same characters as one?
0: It's like Home Alone 2?
2: Yeah. Maybe. Maybe they changed the names. I don't know.
1: Okay.
2: So, I mean, are they still writing things or is it just like, is it finished?
3: What?
1: Is there a sequel?
3: Wait, what?
2: No.
3: Like Harry Potter?
2: Well, I mean, don't things change? Don't eventually get to add some things to the
1: not this
2: amendments?
1: One.
0: Well, when they're being translated from Hebrew to Greek, Greek to all the languages, there are things in translation that they feel sometimes didn't get translated as clearly, but that was it. Like they're not.
2: So there's no new rules.
0: There's
3: no new books to the Bible.
2: Isn't that weird, guys? Isn't that just hear
0: me
2: out?
0: And they did take and they did remove certain books too.
2: But hear me out. Like it's 2026, right? When's the last time something's been written in the good old book?
3: But that,
0: you mean the good book?
1: Good old book. Yes, sir.
0: Anyway, this guy found a $500 ticket. Turned it in.
2: Like, literally, when is the last time? So that's what I'm saying.
0: But no,
2: like,
0: it's not a diary. It doesn't keep getting updated.
2: Well, it should.
1: Why?
2: We're going to follow life from 7 million years ago instead of updating it.
1: You want to know what's crazy?
2: Real smart.
1: You want to know what's crazy, though? We keep making the same mistakes as humans. So it's the same thing.
0: That's true, too. Yeah, so...
2: I mean, it just seems a little like you might want to update it, like have some different rules.
3: How many years ago do you think Jesus walked the earth?
2: I have no clue.
3: No, I just curious. Guess.
2: Probably before the Civil War.
0: No, after actually.
1: It was after the Civil War.
0: Anyway, this guy just reminded me of Abraham. It didn't remind me of Abraham until you guys said that it was a test.
1: That's on me.
0: That's thank you, Eddie.
1: Yeah.
0: Took us down a whole path I wasn't really expecting to
1: My
0: go.
1: Bad.
0: All right, there you go. That's what it's all about.
5: That was Tell Me Something Good. The Friday morning dance party.
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0: Luke Combs, NSYNC, Shania Twain, Trisha Yearwood. All that coming up in the Friday morning dance party. It's going to be a good one. It's going to put you in a better mood. It is next.
5: Bobby Bones.
0: And now let's play an iHeart world premiere. 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

0: The Friday Morning Dance Party.
1: Yeah. Coming up next.
2: 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And if you know Beth and Rip, you know things probably aren't going to stay quiet for long. They're trying to build a future together, but in their world, starting over doesn't mean leaving trouble behind. There's always someone pushing back, testing limits, or trying to take what isn't theirs. And now that they're in Texas, everything feels bigger. The land, the stakes, and the problems coming their way. That's what makes this next chapter interesting. It's not about the new ranch or a new place. It's what Beth and Rip are willing to do to protect the life that they're trying to build. As Beth and Rip begin to build a future together, peace will have to wait as they face corruption, danger, and a ruthless rival ranch willing to protect its secrets at all costs. Legacy is a beautiful thing, but only if it survives. 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Check it out.
3: Hey, what's up? 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I'm taking over at 11 a.m. right after the Bobby Bones Show. 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
5: Good morning. I'm Jim Irizarry. Nurses at Memorial Hospital say they're stretched too thin and warn the current patient load is putting healthcare at risk. Post-surgical nurses at the hospital say their workload has increased since the end of April. The ratio went from 4 or 5 patients per nurse to 6. Several nurses said the ratio is dangerous and concerning for patient care. There are no laws or regulations in Indiana for patient-to-nurse ratios. It's regulated by the hospital and its administration. Lifeguards will return to the beach in South Haven for the first time in more than 20 years. In November, the city council voted to move forward with the first phase of a lifeguard implementation plan. The lifeguard program is being funded by an increase in beach parking fees. Fees changed from $10 per day to $3 per hour. The city also increased the cost of a weekly beach parking pass from $30 to $50. Lifeguards will be stationed at South Beach starting Memorial Day. They will be on duty 7 days a week from 11 a.m. to 7 p.m. NASCAR icon Kyle Busch, a 2-time Cup Series champion who won more races across the sport's 3 National Series than any other driver in history, died at the age of 41 on Thursday. The Busch family, Richard Childress Racing, and NASCAR issued a joint statement saying that Busch died after being hospitalized earlier in the day as the result of a severe illness, 3 days before he was to compete at the Coca-Cola 600 at Charlotte Motor Speedway. No cause of death was given. NASCAR officials said the Coca-Cola 600 will go on as planned on Sunday. White Country
6: weather. Mostly cloudy skies today. We'll see high temperatures around 68. Today will be breezy as well. Chances of rain are low during the day, but they start to increase this evening and overnight. We'll drop to 57. Rain for Saturday morning, then some clearing in the afternoon with a high of 65. I'm Chief Meteorologist Carrie Pujo.
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11: Fun Fact Friday. Yay!
2: I got a crazy one. Big Bird almost died in space.
12: What?
2: Have you guys ever heard the story?
12: No.
2: So Carl Spinney, who was the person that played Big Bird, he's a puppeteer, but he got in the suit. He was invited to fly on the Challenger as Big Bird, but the costume was too big. So he did not get on the Challenger. The ship blew up.
12: The Challenger's the one that exploded.
13: Oh, man.
12: Wow.
14: That's crazy.
2: You know, that dude was like, thank God they made Big Bird 18 feet tall or however long it. Isn't that wild?
12: It just sounds unsafe anyway to have a Big Bird in the space shuttle.
14: You know because how does he wear the helmet and stuff?
2: I don't know, dude.
12: You're right.
2: So I want to peel that thing off immediately. I think he probably would have taken it off once he got up there. Okay. I think it was, but you're right. That does not seem safe, does it? Mm-mm. Amy, Fun Fact Friday.
14: Tootsie Roll's recipe from 1896 requires that a batch of the previous day be incorporated into the new batch. This means that each piece has a trace of the original 1896 Tootsie Roll.
2: Oh, that's cool. That's very Olympic Flame-ish.
14: What's that?
2: The Olympic flame is eternal. It's run. A piece that fire is always saved and lit. So the Olympic flame
12: never goes out.
14: Only during the Olympics.
2: No, no, no. The Olympic flame is always protected.
12: Always?
2: Yeah.
14: Wait, even on the off months, years?
2: I believe the Olympic flame is always lit.
14: Oh, I thought it was only lit during the ceremony.
2: There may have been
14: ceremony times
2: like during wars and stuff that something like it might have gone out or something. But no, I'm positive. Yeah, semi-positive. Yeah. The Olympic flame stays continuously lit.
14: So it's lit right now?
2: There is a mother flame that is lit in Greece, and they use that.
12: Mm-hmm. That's amazing.
14: So even when the Olympics are here, is it being lit by the...
2: It's part of the flame. So they light it from the mother flame and bring it, and they travel around the world with different flames, but it's all from that root flame, like Tootsie Roll.
12: They used to like run it from one
14: when it needs to come to another
13: A boat.
12: Ship.
2: As the torch travels around the world, multiple backup lanterns containing the exact flame, another version of the mother flame, are carried alongside it. The main torch, if it is blown out, not the mother flame, blown out, then it's one of the other backup lanterns that came from the mother flame as well.
14: Got it.
2: It's that. I mean, it's Tootsie Roll.
14: Yeah.
12: What a responsibility to keep that flame running.
2: That's tough. The mother flame, yes.
12: Yeah.
2: Yeah, the mother flame.
12: Yeah, because that one goes out. We're done.
2: Mm-hmm. Wonder if they keep a second mother flame.
12: They have to have a backup.
2: Or if, like, John Boy accidentally, like, went out on his watch one night and just lit it again, and it's really not thousands of years old. Okay, Lunchbox.
13: Yeah, when you buy a kid's meal at Chick-fil-A, it comes with a toy. Did you know if you don't open that toy and you return it to Chick-fil-A, you get free ice cream?
14: So, I didn't know that.
2: So instead of the toy, you can have ice cream.
13: Yeah.
2: Could you say that initially, do you think? Hey, instead of the toy, I'll take ice cream.
13: Probably. I never even thought of that, but I would assume you want them to eat the meal first and then...
14: go back and redeem.
2: Mm. That's a great point, too. I never even thought of that. I like to eat dessert first sometimes.
13: Yeah, but that's pretty cool. Mm. So if you can tell your kid, hey, that toy, if you can resist opening it, you can get ice cream.
12: Yeah, that's cool.
2: Could your kids resist opening it?
13: Oh, that'd be really tough.
2: Even for ice cream?
13: Even for ice cream. I mean, really, if I'm the parent, I just found this thing out like last week. I would take the toy out of the bag so the kids don't even know there's a toy and then go, hey, go get this to them and you're going to get ice cream.
2: So it's like a coupon.
13: Yeah.
2: The most common city name in the world is, any guesses? There are more cities named this than any other city, and there are multiple in America.
12: Paris.
13: No.
2: Good guess, though.
12: Thank you.
13: Let me see.
14: Green. Broadway.
13: Greenville.
12: It's got to be a ville, right?
2: No, but it is a two-worder.
14: Oh. Okay.
2: You know what's second? San Antonio.
12: Really?
14: There's more than this.
12: Mm-hmm. Oh. Los
14: Angeles? This is the whole world?
2: Yeah, yeah. So the most common city name in the world is blank. And we...
13: New Haven.
12: San Francisco.
2: You're closer.
14: Oh, San Benito.
2: You're even closer.
13: San Francisco.
2: You're even closer.
14: San Bernardino. San Diego.
2: Even closer.
12: What? Closer.
14: San Juan.
12: Santa Clara.
2: Santa Fe. San blank Canseco.
14: San Jose.
2: San Jose. There are 1,716 cities or towns named San Jose in the world. San Antonio is second, by the way.
12: That's cool.
2: Fun fact. Eddie.
12: So Barbie the doll has a real name. Her real name is Barbara Millicent Roberts. Do you know that?
2: No.
12: Yeah.
2: I think if you were to say, what's Barbie's real name, I would have guessed Barbara, but I did not know that.
12: Yeah. And I can't believe she has a last name, too, Roberts. That's funny.
2: And you know what was good? The Barbie movie.
12: It was awesome.
2: Yeah.
12: Didn't expect for it to be awesome, but yeah. It was awesome.
2: Yeah, it was really good. Ostrich farms have difficulties getting male ostriches to breed because they often find their human caretakers more attractive than female ostriches.
12: What?
2: And they'd rather hump the humans than the female ostriches.
12: I guess, like, they feed them, you know?
2: No, I don't know. I'd like to answer that, and I do not know. But that's that one. Morgan?
14: In the early 1900s, movies were still considered a novelty by the public, so they weren't called theaters. They were often associated as Odeons or movie houses. And since they cost around 5 cents, they were officially called Nickelodeon, and that's the origin of the TV channel's name.
2: It's a cool one.
12: Yeah, I like that.
2: Yeah, that's a good one. All right, that is Fun Fact Friday.

0: 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We call it time marches on.
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0: So I'm doing something now that I never thought I'd have to do. 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
2: Get your Bobby Bones on.
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0: This is the Bobby Bones Show on 99.9 Y Country. We used to do this segment many moons ago called Time Marches On, and it was to the Tracy Lawrence song, and we'd say something, and something in our life was making us feel old, and we'd hit the clip, and it'd go, Time Marches On. Well, now on the podcast, we couldn't use it anymore because we can't play music on the podcast, but I have a Time Marches On, I think. Mostly, I just want your interpretation of it, okay?
11: Okay.
0: I mostly read from an iPad, and that's great. The one thing that I've had to do a long time ago is make the words a little bigger because my vision isn't good. Now, I don't think that's as much of a Time Marches On as I was just born one eye doesn't work and not good vision in my left eye. Maybe a little age because I'm having to make it grow a little bit. Now what I have to do, because I'm using books, I'm reading a book right now that's really great, and I bought it in paper form. I can't see because the lights are almost never bright enough, so I wear a headlamp when I read now.
11: Is it a special reading light?
0: No, it's
11: like one for of the someone who like work. Like
0: yeah,
11: camping.
0: Yeah.
16: We need
0: camping.
16: A picture of this.
0: Okay.
11: Okay, because I'm worried about the type of light because we are getting older and sleep is so important. You need it to be like a red or amber.
0: Oh no, it freaking lights
11: so
0: up the whole
11: like
0: room.
11: It's like a bright light.
0: Mm-hmm.
11: Like no.
0: I was trying to take a bath and read my book because that's what I like to do, a little reading. But I don't like to do it with the iPad because that falls in. That's an expensive bath.
16: It's done.
0: So I got on Amazon and ordered.

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5: Good morning, I'm Jim Irizarry. A data center moratorium in Cass County's Penn Township has been extended to 1 year, but many residents say it still does not go far enough. Many residents argued that the moratorium does not include zoning rules, which they say are needed to better protect the community before any data center proposals move forward. The township board's attorney says the board still plans to work on stronger zoning amendments. An Elkhart business was forced to evacuate after a bomb threat Thursday morning. Police say employees at Elkhart Indian Motorcycle on Brittany Court received the threat by phone around 9:30 in the morning. The Elkhart Police Bomb Squad searched the building, but nothing suspicious was found inside, and employees were able to return to work. Police say the investigation remains active and no suspect information has been released. The South Bend Cubs made it 2 in a row over West Michigan, beating the Whitecaps 7-1. Third baseman Matt Hallback hit his fourth home run of the season. Three South Bend pitchers allowed only one walk on the night. The series continues tonight at 6:35, 7:05 tomorrow night, and 6:35 on Sunday. Hear all three games on Sports Radio WSBT. Patrick Bailey hit a solo home run. Joey Cantillo threw 5 2/3 shutout innings. The Cleveland Guardians extended their winning streak to 6 games with a 3-1 victory over the Detroit Tigers. The Cubs and White Sox were off last night. The Cubs will host Houston this weekend, while the White Sox are in San Francisco to take on the Giants. White Country
6: weather. Mostly cloudy skies today. We'll see high temperatures around 68. Today will be breezy as well. Chances of rain are low during the day, but they start to increase this evening and overnight. We'll drop to 57. Rain for Saturday morning, then some clearing in the afternoon with a high of 65. I'm Chief Meteorologist Carrie Pujol.
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2: Morning, studio. My name is Stacy. I'm from Deer Park, Texas. My son is graduating from high school tomorrow. His name is Caleb. I would love a shout out. This is a big accomplishment as it has been a fight the whole way. Thank you. Take care.
3: You got it. Here we go. We're going to give you a clap.
4: Shout out.
3: Give
4: a clap.
3: We're going to do shout out Caleb. We're going to do give me a C.
5: C.
3: You got your C. You got your C. Give me an A.
5: A.
3: You got your A. You got your A. What was that movie?
4: Bring It On.
3: Yeah, Bring It On.
5: Yes.
3: Give me an L.
5: L. L.
3: You got your L. You got your L. Give me an E.
5: E. E.
3: You got your E. You got your E. Give me a B.
4: B. E.
3: You got your B. You got your B. Now break down.
6: Caleb.
3: Hello.
4: You did it.
3: We've never done that. That's for Caleb.
6: Yeah. That sounded like we'd never practiced.
5: Yeah, that was really good.
4: I've never done that.
3: Did you know Bring It On?
6: I've never seen Bring It On. That's Kirsten Dunst.
3: Okay, he's seen it.
6: No.
3: You don't just pull that out of the hat if you've never seen Bring
6: Come
3: It On.
6: Never seen it.
3: And it's also Gabrielle
5: Union.
3: Union. There we go. He's seen it too.
5: I never denied that I haven't seen it.
3: Okay,
5: I've
3: good.
5: Seen it. They're hotties in cheerleaders' outfits.
3: Eliza Dushku, I believe, is in it as well.
5: Hottie.
3: Yeah. Yeah. Hey, Caleb, good job, buddy. We're rooting for you. We rooted for you.
6: It's been a hard road.
3: It's been a hard road.
4: And it's only graduation. Gonna get harder.
3: Oh, you're improving. Oh. I said to graduation. You said it's only going to get harder.
5: Oh my God.
3: Bring them down.
4: All these kids want to grow up so fast. And I'm like, are you sure about that?
6: Take your time.
3: You guys can leave us a voicemail at any time. You never know. We're going to break into a movie from the 2000s. 877-77-BOBBY. That's our number for voicemail or to call in. Caleb, congratulations, buddy.
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12: Good morning, I'm Jim Irizarry. The Berrien County Sheriff's Department could soon launch a free app to help keep residents in the know about public safety situations and things it's been doing. Speaking to the Berrien County Board of Commissioners Thursday, Sheriff Chuck Heitz said he's working with thesheriffapp.com, a company that helps public safety agencies set up these services. He said the idea is to make sure people have timely, accurate information. A Notre Dame professor has warned that climate change will reshape Midwest water systems. Environmental engineering and earth sciences professor Dr. Alan Hamlet says that global temperatures have now risen more than 3 degrees above the 20th century average. That kind of shift could make farming more challenging, especially with corn, while warmer winters and more rain than snow could stack the deck for increased flooding. Josh Hart scored a playoff career high 26 points. Jalen Brunson had 19 points and 14 assists. The New York Knicks moved halfway to their first NBA Finals appearance since 1999 by beating the Cleveland Cavaliers 109-93, leading the series 2-0. Tonight, the Western Conference Finals shifts to Texas as San Antonio hosts Oklahoma City in Game 3, with that series tied at a game apiece. The Montreal Canadiens pounced for 4 first-period goals on slow-starting Carolina, coming off the longest postseason break in more than a century. to beat the Hurricanes 6-2. Tonight, the Vegas Golden Knights look to take a 2-0 series lead against the Colorado Avalanche with Game 2 in Denver. White Country
0: weather. Mostly cloudy skies today. We'll see high temperatures around 68. Today will be breezy as well. Chances of rain are low during the day, but they start to increase this evening and overnight. We'll drop to 57. Rain for Saturday morning, then some clearing in the afternoon with a high of 65. I'm Chief Meteorologist Carrie Pujol.
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6: Good to see you.
3: Always a pleasure. I would like to start by saying something I said before you came in. I feel like my favorite song of yours, and we're celebrating that first album, came out in 96, is Every Light in the House is On. That's my favorite. Is that your favorite?
6: One of them. I never get tired of singing that song. Every night I get to that one in the set list, and I have a real appreciation for that. That's the one that put me on the map, you know. So that one really started it all.
3: Was that the first single?
6: No, Girl in Texas was the first single, but Every Light in the House is On was a top five, so it was a legit hit. And I think Girl in Texas got to 17 or 18 or something like that.
14: Wait, it wasn't number one?
3: It's funny how massive songs sometimes weren't number one songs.
14: Yeah, it's crazy.
3: Because that song, to me, when I think of you, there's two. It's that one, and then you know the other one.
6: You know, somebody told me really early on in my career, I think it was Bill Catino at Capitol Records, he said, look, man, when you have a song that gets into the top five, some even top ten, but top five especially, the public out there, the ones that don't look at the charts and stuff, they don't know the difference between a number five and a number one, because chances are in the market where they live, that song was played in heavy rotation. So it got played just as much as the number one record did. And then there were a few markets where you didn't get that kind of push, and that's the only reason your song didn't go to number one. But for the majority of the country, it was the same as a number one record. That's a different time.
3: It wasn't on the first record, but the song that probably a lot of people think of you for is Badunkadunk.
6: Mm.
3: What do you think about that song?
6: I love that song.
3: Okay, all right.
6: I mean, I don't want that chiseled on my tombstone. You know, that's the reason I haven't retired yet, is because I keep hoping I'll do something to top Badonkadonk, so that's not the only thing I'm remembered for, you know, because, I mean, come on, it's not the most high-browed tune that's ever come out, you know, so anyway, but I mean, when I heard that song, it made me laugh out loud, and you know, I got the demo of it, and, you know, Randy Houser and Dallas Davidson and Jamie Johnson wrote that, and this is the story of it. You know, they were all down at the Wild Horse one night drunk up on the balcony watching them do a dance, line dancing lesson. And somebody said, oh, look at the Badonkadonk. And then one of them said, honky tonk Badonkadonk. And then the next day after they sobered up, they wrote it. And then Jamie sang the demo. So the demo that I got of the song was country-ass Jamie Johnson singing that song. And it was the funniest thing I'd ever heard. It made me laugh. And I told Scott Henderson, I said, we got to cut this. You know, we got to cut this. And
3: whenever you're playing live shows, will you do the song that you did with Blake, Hillbilly Bone?
6: I do just a little snippet. I do kind of a medley thing of some songs we've had on the radio over the years. And I tag it with that. And I just say at the end of it, I just put that on there just to Blake off.
3: What is your favorite acting role ever? Personally, your favorite?
6: I would say probably that thing I did a few years ago. It was kind of a faith-based movie called Mom's Night Out. That character that I played in that movie, I think, is probably the most fun. And I didn't know it was a faith-based movie. They sent me the script. Well, they sent me my sides. And so, okay, I'm reading this, and it's, oh, that's kind of funny. And I'm playing a biker. That's cool. And then I got on set, and CMT was there that day, and we were shooting it in Birmingham. And first day I got on set, they said, hey, CMT, set up in that room over there. They want to do an interview with you. And I said, okay. So I went. And then the first thing the guy said, he's like, Trace, you're doing a faith-based movie. Wow, that's – I didn't really expect you to do that. And I just went, this is a faith-based movie? He like, yeah. I was like, dude, I didn't know. That's my bad. You should always read the script. But I didn't in that case. And
3: do you have to audition?
6: Not for that. I don't think I've ever gotten – I have auditioned a few times, and I don't think I've ever gotten a part that I auditioned for.
3: It's always parts that they just think you're perfect for.
6: They know what I do. They know what I'm going to give them. And so, you know, they call me to just go in there and do this, you know, and say the words they want me to say, you know, the way I would say them. And I also enjoyed that biker role in Lincoln Lawyer. I like that one.
14: Oh, Eddie?
6: Yeah. Mm. She knows Eddie. And right. McConaughey was really nice to me. And
3: oh, that's cool. Yeah, he's met him a couple times. He's like the guy that you see on. I mean, he's the guy.
6: He is.
3: He's that guy.
6: Yeah.
3: It's not like a different person. He's that dude.
6: And he wanted me to come over to his trailer and rehearse the scene, you know, before we went to set. And I was like, okay, dude, you got your clothes on? You know.
3: I mean, it's not a bongo there, right?
6: You're not playing the bongos, are you? Yeah. I'm not coming over there. The Bobby
3: Bones Show. All right, Trace Adkins going to hang out longer. But let's play Every Light in the House. My favorite Trace Adkins song ever. Here we go, Bobby Bones Show.
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0: All right, more with Trace Atkins coming up in just a second. We will talk about this terrible injury that he had when he fell off his house. So Trace Atkins coming up. More with him next.
1: Let's go. It's your Bobby Bones on.
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0: Oh, we got Trace Adkins in the studio. Here's a little honky tonk, but donk a donk.
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0: Last time I saw you, you were on a cane. We had talked. We were both playing the Opry, and I was doing some jokes. You were after me. We were talking for a minute, and you said that you'd hurt yourself. Did you ever say how you hurt yourself?
20: I fell off a scaffold, but I was about 12 feet high.
0: Like roofing? Were they roofing?
20: No, they were working on something on the house, and I climbed up on the scaffold, and I was just watching. I wasn't even doing anything. I was watching these guys work. You know, and watching what they were doing. And then I lost my balance and fell off the scaffold.
0: Do you remember it?
20: No, I don't remember really the fall. I remember waking up and some dude was cradling my head in his lap. And I was like, well, this is bad. You know, anytime you wake up and your head's in another guy's lap, whoa, oh, God.
0: Especially when you didn't sign up for it.
20: Yeah. This is not how this was supposed to be. This day, this wasn't on the bingo card.
0: So then what happens the rest of that day? They call an ambulance?
20: Oh, yeah.
0: And so they get you to the hospital?
20: They took me to Williamson Medical at first, and they just took a look at it and went, whoa, you need to go to Vanderbilt, because there were bones sticking out of my pants. And, hey. You know what I mean?
0: Did you see the bones?
20: Yeah.
0: And how did that freak you out?
20: Well, it didn't freak me out, but I just passed out. That's the only time I think I've ever done that, looking at an injury. I've had a lot of injuries over the years, but that one is like when you look down, you see that. I just went back out.
0: How long were you in the hospital?
20: Man, I must have been in there a couple of weeks or something.
0: Wow. 'Cause
20: there was, yeah, I mean, they didn't know. You know, they thought they might have to cut it off. And then, and oh, when my. He told me that.
0: They told you they may have to cut it off?
21: Like, yeah. Amputate?
20: Something. And I asked them to. Because when he told me what the recovery was going to be like and how long it was going to take and that. You know, the damage to the nerves and all that kind of stuff. He said, you know, you're going to have trouble picking your foot up and blah, blah, blah, and all this. And I said, just cut it off, man. How long will the recovery be if you cut it off? Because it was going to be below the knee, so it's not like up here, you know. So anyway, and this knee's fake anyway. I mean, I had a total knee replacement years ago, but my wife wouldn't let him do it.
0: You just said, well, recovery is not going to be as hard if you cut it off, chop it.
20: And all the work that I've done with vets over the years, I've seen the advances that they've had in, you know, orthopedics. And it's like, you know, they got some good stuff, you know. So, yeah, I thought if the recovery would be shorter, just cut it off.
0: Everything else good?
20: Yeah. You know, my voice is still, you know.
0: Still what?
20: I can still sing all those songs in the same keys that I recorded them in. And it's like, man, just, you know, knock on wood. I mean, so far, it's as good as it's ever been. And I guess as long as that is the case, then I'll keep doing this. But it's like any other thing, you know, and like as an old jock, I mean, after I'd had a couple of knee surgeries and whatever, it was, if I couldn't play at 100%, I wasn't going to do it. I mean, why do that? You know, I didn't want to do that. So, and this is kind of the same thing. I mean, when I can't go out on stage and satisfy myself and perform up to my expectations, when I can't do that anymore, I'm done.
0: You got enough money to be good?
20: Oh, yeah.
0: That's awesome. Just say, oh, not even yeah, but oh, yeah.
20: Yeah.
0: And he laughed. And then he laughed, yeah.
20: Yeah. Hey, man, this career's been great for me. You know, it's like you. I mean, you've taken whatever it is you have and just made it a very profitable enterprise. It's, you know?
0: What is it?
19: I love the laugh.
0: What is it that I have?
20: I don't know.
19: Whatever it is.
20: I don't know. You tell us. Tell us the secret.
0: I just wonder.

0: tell me something good.
1: This guy found a lottery ticket, and that lottery ticket was a winner. He found it. And he was like, this ain't mine, I'm turning it in. And you'd be like, dang, that's good. But that's not the whole story. It gets crazier. We'll do it next and tell me something good. This is the Bobby Bones Show. 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Legacy is a beautiful thing, but only if it survives. 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
2: Hey, what's up? 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I'm taking over at 11 a.m. right after the Bobby Bones Show. 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
4: Good morning. I'm Jimmy Rosari. Nurses at Memorial Hospital say they're stretched too thin and warn the current patient load is putting healthcare at risk. Post-surgical nurses at the hospital say their workload has increased since the end of April. The ratio went from 4 or 5 patients per nurse to 6. Several nurses said the ratio is dangerous and concerning for patient care. There are no laws or regulations in Indiana for patient-to-nurse ratios. It's regulated by the hospital and its administration. Lifeguards will return to the beach in South Haven for the first time in more than 20 years. In November, the city council voted to move forward with the first phase of a lifeguard implementation plan. The lifeguard program is being funded by an increase in beach parking fees. Fees changed from $10 per day to $3 per hour. The city also increased the cost of a weekly beach parking pass from $30 to $50. Lifeguards will be stationed at South Beach starting Memorial Day. They will be on duty 7 days a week from 11 a.m. to 7 p.m. NASCAR icon Kyle Busch, a 2-time Cup Series champion who won more races across the sport's 3 National Series than any other driver in history, died at the age of 41 on Thursday. The Busch family, Richard Childress Racing, and NASCAR issued a joint statement saying that Busch died after being hospitalized earlier in the day as the result of a severe illness, 3 days before he was to compete at the Coca-Cola 600 at Charlotte Motor Speedway. No cause of death was given. NASCAR officials said the Coca-Cola 600 will go on as planned on Sunday. White Country
5: Weather. Mostly cloudy skies today. We'll see high temperatures around 68. Today will be breezy as well. Chances of rain are low during the day, but they start to increase this evening and overnight. We'll drop to 57. Rain for Saturday morning, then some clearing in the afternoon with a high of 65. I'm Chief Meteorologist Carrie Pujol.
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13: with Bobby.
23: Tell me something good.
1: Guy finds a winning lottery ticket worth $500, returns it, goes, hey, this is not my ticket. Here you go. Gave it back.
24: Why would he do that?
25: Yeah, why would you do that? I mean, does it have a name on it?
24: No.
25: Exactly.
1: The man found the misplaced pick three ticket on the floor of a gas station.
24: That's crazy.
25: No.
1: And he turned it in, and so everybody's like, dang, why'd you do that? And then he bought another ticket, like, I don't know, a couple weeks later, and won $586,000.
24: Wow. He was supposed to turn it in.
25: Okay, maybe karma is a thing.
24: Yeah, man.
1: He won $586,000, the guy who turned in the $500 ticket.
24: Wow. So do you think he was being tested by...
1: Abraham type thing?
24: Being tested. I don't know what that means.
1: God challenged Abraham for...
24: Got it. Kill me a son.
1: Yeah. Well, kill your son. Right. And then Abraham didn't do it, and instead he killed a ram.
24: Correct.
1: And saved the whole...
24: Yes.
1: Are you familiar with that story, Lunchbox, the Bible?
25: Dude, why would he want him to kill his son?
1: Well, there's a whole test, Old Testament.
24: Test.
1: Yeah, listen. It's a little weird anyway.
24: They were crazy back then.
1: Dude, I'm telling you.
25: What?
1: But you never heard the story? You never heard that?
25: No! Why? I mean, here's a test, man. If you go kill your son, you're loyal to me?
24: Yes.
1: Yeah.
24: Would you do it?
25: No.
24: See, there you go.
25: That's what we believe in?
1: It's a weird... Hey,
24: that's what we believe
1: in. No, that's a weird one for me, too. I'll be honest with you.
25: What?
1: And then it was a ram, right? Mm-hmm. Then in the end, he killed the ram instead. But that's... Yeah, you're right. That's a weird one.
25: But he killed the ram.
1: But you don't know these stories in the Bible?
24: No, these are old ones, dude.
25: No, I do.
1: Yeah, well, this is Old Testament stuff.
24: Yeah.
25: Yeah, we're the new, right? We're
24: not new anymore.
1: Now he's struggling. He's like, I should. Yeah.
25: So what's the new? Like, we just changed the wording?
1: No. You think the Old Testament is
24: interesting? No,
26: he doesn't.
24: Yes, he does.
26: No, he doesn't.
24: Let him talk.
26: No, yes, he doesn't.
1: Wow.
25: Well,
1: think the Old Testament is the older version of the New Testament, and they just changed the words?
25: They made it more relatable now.
1: Got it.
25: Like, they got rid of that.
1: That is not it.
24: And you think it's the same characters as one?
1: It's like Home Alone 2?
25: Yeah. Maybe. Maybe they changed the names. I don't know.
24: Okay.
25: So, I mean, are they still writing things, or is it just like, is it finished?
26: What?
24: Is there a sequel?
26: Wait, what?
25: No,
26: like, this isn't like Harry Potter.
25: Well, I mean, don't things change? Don't eventually get to add some things to the, like, the
24: not this
25: amendments?
24: One.
1: Well, they're, when they're being translated from Hebrew to Greek, Greek to all the languages, there are things in translation that they feel sometimes didn't get translated as clearly. But that was it. Like, they're not.
25: So there's no new rules?
1: There's no newer
26: Testament.
1: There's
26: no new books to the Bible.
25: Isn't that weird? Guys, isn't that, just hear me out.
1: And they did take, and they did remove certain books, too.
25: But hear me out. Like, it's 2026, right? When's the last time something's been written in the good old book?
26: But that,
1: you mean the good book?
24: Good old book. Yes, sir.
1: Anyway, this guy found a $500 ticket. Turned it in.
25: Like, literally, when is the last time? So that's what I'm saying.
1: But no,
25: like,
1: it's not a diary. It doesn't keep getting updated.
25: Well, it should.
24: Why?
25: We're gonna follow life from 7 million years ago instead of updating it.
24: You wanna know what's crazy?
25: Real smart.
24: You wanna know what's crazy though? We keep making the same mistakes as humans. So it's the same thing.
1: That's true too. Yeah, so
25: I mean, it just seems a little like, you might want to update it, like have some different rules.
26: How many years ago do you think Jesus walked the earth?
25: I have no clue.
26: No, I just curious. Guess.
25: Probably before the Civil War.
1: No, after actually.
24: It was after the Civil War?
1: Anyway, this guy just reminded me of Abraham. It didn't remind me of Abraham until you guys said that. Right, it was a test.
24: That's on me.
1: That's, thank you, Eddie.
24: Yeah.
1: Took us down a whole path I wasn't really expecting to
24: My
1: go.
24: Bad.
1: All right, there you go. That's what it's all about.
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1: Luke Combs, NSYNC, Shania Twain, Trisha Yearwood. All that coming up in the Friday Morning Dance Party. It's going to be a good one. It's going to put you in a better mood. It is next.
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4: 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I'm mixing it up. You're gonna love it. Here to put you in a better mood. She was the one that got away.

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3: We will play easy trivia. For example, what sea creature has three hearts?
4: Octopus. Oh,
5: whale. 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
3: Octopus. 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
3: she stomped you guys. No. Idiots. Guys. Children with your answers. No.
5: Yeah.
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5: Oh, hummingbird.
3: Good. All right. Cool. Easy trivia coming up next.
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9: Hey, what's up? 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I'm taking over at 11 a.m. right after the Bobby Bones Show. 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
11: Good morning. I'm Jim Irizarry. A data center moratorium in Cass County's Penn Township has been extended to 1 year, but many residents say it still does not go far enough. Many residents argued that the moratorium does not include zoning rules, which they say are needed to better protect the community before any data center proposals move forward. The township board's attorney says the board still plans to work on stronger zoning amendments. An Elkhart business was forced to evacuate after a bomb threat Thursday morning. Police say employees at Elkhart Indian Motorcycle on Brittany Court received the threat by phone around 9:30 in the morning. The Elkhart Police Bomb Squad searched the building, but nothing suspicious was found inside, and employees were able to return to work. Police say the investigation remains active and no suspect information has been released. The South Bend Cubs made it 2 in a row over West Michigan, beating the Whitecaps 7-1. Third baseman Matt Hallback hit his 4th home run of the season. 3 South Bend pitchers allowed only 1 walk on the night. The series continues tonight at 6:35, 7:05 tomorrow night, and 6:35 on Sunday. Hear all 3 games on Sports Radio WSBT. Patrick Bailey hit a solo home run. Joey Cantillo threw 5 2/3 shutout innings. The Cleveland Guardians extended their winning streak to 6 games with a 3-1 victory over the Detroit Tigers. The Cubs and White Sox were off last night. The Cubs will host Houston this weekend, while the White Sox are in San Francisco to take on the Giants.
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12: Mostly cloudy skies today. We'll see high temperatures around 68. Today will be breezy as well. Chances of rain are low during the day, but they start to increase this evening and overnight. We'll drop to 57. Rain for Saturday morning, then some clearing in the afternoon with a high of 65. I'm Chief Meteorologist Carrie Pujol.
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0: Good morning, I'm Jim Irizarry. The Berrien County Sheriff's Department could soon launch a free app to help keep residents in the know about public safety situations and things it's been doing. Speaking to the Berrien County Board of Commissioners Thursday, Sheriff Chuck Heitz said he's working with thesheriffapp.com, a company that helps public safety agencies set up these services. He said the idea is to make sure people have timely, accurate information. A Notre Dame professor has warned that climate change will reshape Midwest water systems. Environmental Engineering and Earth Sciences professor Dr. Alan Hamlet says that global temperatures have now risen more than 3 degrees above the 20th century average. That kind of shift could make farming more challenging, especially with corn, while warmer winters and more rain than snow could stack the deck for increased flooding. Josh Hart scored a playoff career-high 26 points. Jalen Brunson had 19 points and 14 assists. The New York Knicks moved halfway to their first NBA Finals appearance since 1999 by beating the Cleveland Cavaliers 109-93, leading the series 2-0. Tonight, the Western Conference Finals shifts to Texas as San Antonio hosts Oklahoma City in Game 3, with that series tied at a game apiece. The Montreal Canadiens pounced for 4 first-period goals on slow-starting Carolina, coming off the longest postseason break in more than a century, to beat the Hurricanes 6-2. Tonight, the Vegas Golden Knights look to take a 2-0 series lead against the Colorado Avalanche with Game 2 in Denver. Wild Country
1: weather. Mostly cloudy skies today. We'll see high temperatures around 68. Today will be breezy as well. Chances of rain are low during the day, but they start to increase this evening and overnight. We'll drop to 57. Rain for Saturday morning, then some clearing in the afternoon with a high of 65. I'm Chief Meteorologist Carrie Pujol.
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0: Morgan Wallen, you proof on 99.9 Y Country. Happy Friday. This is Kristen. Thanks for joining me. We are officially staring down Memorial Day weekend. Just got to survive today, and then it's three glorious days of cookouts, cold drinks, lake days, and pretending we're not checking work emails until Tuesday. So crank it up. We're going to power through this Friday, and let's get this long weekend started. I've got a great playlist for you, kicking things off. Nate Smith, Kane Brown, and Brett Young coming up. It's Everything Country, 99.9 Y Country.
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13: Cloudy skies with a few peaks of sun this afternoon. Daytime highs approaching 74. Cloudy skies expected tonight. Chance of rain showers, lows around 54. Chance for showers tomorrow. High temperatures reach up to 68. Cloudy skies expected. Highs around 74 Sunday with rain showers likely. 79, partly cloudy skies Monday. Currently 64. I'm staff meteorologist Derek Height.

0: 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So thanks to Barbets who are open officially. Go check them out this weekend in Stevensville. All right, Jelly Roll, Blake Shelton, and Morgan Wallen up next. 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

0: Jordan Davis, next thing you know, on 99.9 Y Country. Well, today is the last day to get entered in for tickets to see Hardy on the Country Tour. He's got special guests with him, Cameron Wickham and McCoy Moore. It's going to be on June 6th at Ruoff Music Center in Noblesville. So go enter in now before it's too late at 999YCountry.com. Gabby Barrett, Morgan Wallen, and Kenny Chesney. More music on the way. 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

0: 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During this May, we thank you.
1: Tyler Prinker.
2: I was active duty in the Army for 3.5 years. My job was an infantryman. I joined July 7th of 2013. That's when I went to Fort Benning, Georgia, and did my training for about 4 months there. And after that, I went to Fort Lewis, Washington, just south of Seattle. And from there, I was with my unit for almost 2 years before we deployed to Afghanistan in 2012. And so from 2012, it was April, we deployed and came back in July of 2013. And then within that deployment, our main job was to keep high personnel safe. So we did a lot of personal security detail work and a lot of interactions with elders of villages. So we got a lot of exposure to different cultures, just a whole different environment, which was very educational, you know, from my standpoint. And just to make you kind of appreciate, you know, what we have here and, you know, what other people don't have. You know, one of the biggest issues I personally had coming out was the transition of not knowing how to adapt to one lifestyle to the next, because it happens in a blink of an eye, within 24 hours. It's a lot to handle, and I feel like it, within the military community, at least when I was in about 10 years ago, there's a stigma on mental health, and I feel like a lot of people are shy or embarrassed by it, but really I feel like it should be embraced, because 22 veterans a day take their lives, and that's 22 too many. And I believe that that's something that should be addressed to the community, and people need to share their stories no matter how scared they are or how embarrassed they might be by it, because it's not embarrassing. Everybody's gone through it. You know, you think you're alone, but you're not. You're not. And no, and that's something about the American Legion that I'm a part of at Post 204. And I can talk and share stories, and I don't feel alone.
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1: Weather. Cloudy skies with a few peaks of sun this afternoon. Daytime highs approaching 74. Cloudy skies expected tonight. Chance of rain showers. Lows around 54. Chance for showers tomorrow. High temperatures reach up to 68. Cloudy skies expected. Highs around 74 Sunday with rain showers likely. 79, partly cloudy skies, Monday. Right now, it's 66 degrees. I'm staff meteorologist Derek Height. 99.9 Y Country.

0: 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All right, Chris Stapleton, Nate Smith, and John Party coming up. 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
10: More clouds than sun this afternoon, with highs around 74. Cloudy skies expected tonight. Chance of rain showers. Lows level off around 54. Overcast skies tomorrow. Chance of rain showers. High temperatures reach up to 68. Currently 70. 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I'm meteorologist Derek Height.

0: Langley and Morgan Wallen, I Can't Love You Anymore on 99.9 Y Country. Well, she's bringing the Middle of Nowhere tour to Chicago. 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All right, well, speaking of Kacey, her duet with Zach Bryan is up next, along with Scotty McCreery and Thomas Rhett. Heading your way, I'm Kristen on 99.9 Y Country.
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0: Morgan Wallen, You Proof on 99.9 Y Country. Well, coming up at 3 with Johnny and Jocelyn, meet Stu from Alvin Humane Society, a goofy, attention-loving 2-year-old cat who loves hanging upside down from his cat tree and keeping everyone laughing. If you're looking for a fun, affectionate feline, Stu might be your perfect match. Plus, we'll tell you all about the upcoming Furry 5K and 1-mile walk on June 27th, a fun run and walk supporting the animals at Alvin Humane Society, complete with medals, awards, and plenty of fun for you and your four-legged buddy. Tune in here in just a little bit at 3 p.m. for Furry Friend of the Week, brought to you by Mason Jar Cafe. All right, we got Post Malone featuring Blake Shelton, Luke Holmes, and Dustin Lynch coming up. I'm Kristen on 99.9 White Country.
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13: Why Country Weather.
14: Highs level off around 74 this afternoon under mainly cloudy skies. Lows level off around 54 tonight. Chance for showers. Chance of rain showers tomorrow. Highs around 68. Cloudy skies expected. Highs around 74 Sunday with rain showers likely. 79.

0: Tucker Wetmore Burnett on 99.9 Y Country. All right, I'm Kristen. That's going to be it for me today. Johnny and Jocelyn are going to be in here shortly to get you right into that Memorial Day weekend. So hang in there. Don't go anywhere. It's Shaboozy, Luke Bryan, and Morgan Wallen up next. Have a fun and safe Memorial Day weekend, and we'll chat on Tuesday. It's Everything Country, 99.9 Y Country.
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3: Friday is here. The three-day weekend is upon us.
4: The three-day weekend.
3: The three-day weekend.
4: That was a lot of consonants in there.
3: I'm looking forward to a lot of things going on this weekend.
4: I just can't believe it's already been 5 months of the year.
3: I know.
4: It was January for 800 days, and now all of a sudden it's Memorial Day. Wow.
3: The official kickoff of summer, or unofficial kickoff of summer, is Memorial Day weekend. Because usually your summer, Memorial Day to Labor Day.
4: I mean, yeah, you could say it's the official one. It's not like the celestial one, or what do they call it, the meteorological one.
3: Yeah.
4: But this is when, you know, it starts.
3: Yeah.
4: Seniors are done. Yep. I think this, well, not all seniors, but I don't remember being out of high school this early.
3: Me either.
4: I do not think we got out before Memorial Day.
3: I think my graduation was like June 4th.
4: Yeah, ours was too. It was always in June.
3: Yeah.
4: And I don't know if it's, I mean, I guess we didn't. We started before Labor Day, mm-hmm. back then when we were in school.
3: Back in my day, we started before
4: Labor
3: Day.
4: We walked by lamplight, fire lantern to get there. But it was always in June. I mean, we never got to get out early. That means you have, I mean, if you don't have a summer job,
3: mm-hmm.
4: that gives you like a 6-day weekend.
3: I know, it's crazy. Got a lot of things to get to here on the show. The happy headline of the day is coming up next.

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1: And it's time for your happy headline of the day. Book vending machine installed at Children's Hospital. Nice. I love that you keep finding headlines that have to do with books.
0: I know,
1: that
0: right?
1: Makes me happy. Thank you. The Atmos Energy Company partnered with Covenant Children's Hospital in Lubbock, Texas, to install a new book vending machine for the kids. Atmos Energy has a program that supports literacy and education in the communities served by the utility company, including efforts aimed at improving early childhood reading access. This vending machine is just the latest and one of the most creative efforts they've attempted. Unlike normal vending machines, this thing dispenses books instead of snacks or beverages.
0: Hmm.
1: Children can receive tokens through reward programs tied to academics, attendance, or behavior, and use them to select books to take home. 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
0: Such a great idea.
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0: Time for Furry Friends Friday. It's brought to you by our friends, the Mason Jar Cafe in the heart of the Benton Harbor Arts District, local, organic, farm fresh, and excited to be talking with Jordan. She is with Alvan Humane Society. And Jordan, we want to talk about Stu, a really adorable cat. What can you tell us about Stu?
6: Well, Stu is a 2-year-old cat with a goofy personality, a lot to say, and absolutely no interest in blending into the background. This affectionate guy loves being the center of attention and will happily let you know when he thinks you should be paying more attention to him, which is often.
0: Yeah.
6: One of Stu's favorite activities is hanging upside down from the cat tree like a tiny furry acrobat. He keeps life entertaining and always seems to find a way to make people laugh. He is truly the total package, social, playful, affectionate, and full of personality. If you're looking for a cat who will keep you company, keep you laughing, and make himself right at home, Stu is ready to meet you. You can submit an adoption survey on our website at al-van.org/adopt.
0: Yeah, and you'll see pictures on our Facebook and our website as well. Just the adorable little upside down pictures and all kinds of other stuff. It seems like you couldn't get him to stay still because he just liked to have fun. So that's really great. Now, definitely want to get to know him a little bit better, set up a meet and greet with you guys. But also another way that we can support Alvin Humane Society is with your furry 5K that is coming up. Tell us a little bit more about that.
6: Well, it's time to lace up and leash up. Registration is now open for our annual furry 5K and 1 mile walk, which is scheduled for June 27th. You can enjoy a scenic run or walk along the Van Buren Trail, and you can bring your four-legged running buddy along for the fun.
0: Nice.
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0: Simple and easy. So many great ways to support you guys and all the great work that you guys are doing. Always good to talk with you, and hopefully we can get Stu adopted here very soon.
6: Yes, hopefully.
0: All right, you have a great weekend. We've got Furry Friends Friday that is brought to you by our friends at the Mason Jar Cafe in the heart of the Benton Harbor Arts District, local organic farm fresh.

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0: Yeah.
1: Good for her.
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1: Ella Langley just revealed 5 major career goals that she hasn't accomplished yet. Headlining Red Rocks.
0: Okay.
1: Start acting.
0: Really?
1: They all want to act.
0: I know.
1: Hosting Saturday Night Live.
0: That would be a fun one.
1: Adding a saxophone to her band and selling out stadiums. I think you could probably start with the saxophone. That seems like the most accessible.
0: Yeah, absolutely. Yeah, like Be Her, that song.
1: Yeah.
0: Throw some saxophone in there. That would be great. Cody Johnson may be the entertainer of the year, but he says he's chopped liver to his son whenever his wife's around.
1: Aww.
0: He said when asked what it's like with the new baby boy, Cody said, "It's been great, man. He's fat. He's healthy. He's a mama's boy."
1: Oh, yeah.
0: I didn't know that it was going to be like that.
1: Someday he's going to want to follow you around and do what you right. do. But generally, they start out as mama's boys.
0: Mm-hmm. That's your Music City Minute for today. 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
11: Cloudy skies expected this afternoon, with daytime highs approaching 74. Chance of rain showers tonight, lowest level off around 54. Cloudy skies. Cloudy skies expected tomorrow. Chance of rain showers, daytime highs approaching 68. High temperatures reach up to 74 Sunday, with rain showers likely. 79, partly cloudy skies Monday. Currently 72. I'm staff meteorologist Derek Height. 99.9 Y Country.

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1: As we know, it is Memorial Day weekend. Memorial Day will be on Monday.
0: Mm-hmm.
1: And sometimes people just look at it as, oh, it's a three-day weekend. It's a day off. What is Memorial Day? I mean, you think of memorializing mm-hmm. someone.
0: Right.
1: Want some fun facts about
0: I do.
1: Memorial Day? Memorial Day commemorates the men and women who died while serving in the United States Armed Forces. Now, Veterans Day, which happens later in the year, is the day set aside to thank and honor all people who serve the armed forces.
0: Right. Memorial Day is to remember those we've lost.
1: We always observe it on the last Monday of May, which is May 25th this year.
0: Which makes it feel weird, I think, because it's earlier than normal. I think that's why everyone's thrown off.
1: It is the earliest that it can be Memorial Day.
0: Yeah, yeah.
1: It always falls between May 25th and May 31st. It will be on the latest possible date, May 31st, next year.
0: Oh, okay. So May is going to feel like 700 days next year.
1: Did you know that prior to 1970, it was called Decoration Day?
0: I did not know that. I was not alive then.
1: Between 1868 and 1970 is when it was called that, and it didn't officially become Memorial Day until 1971. That's also when we began observing it on the last Monday of May.
0: Decoration Day, why? Because we would go and decorate...
1: Probably.
0: You know, gravestones. I mean, we always put our patriotic porch decor out on Memorial Day.
1: Right.
0: Yeah, okay.
1: I guess you set flowers next to...
0: And flags. I guess I didn't realize it was called Decorations Day.
1: There is an exact amount of remembrance on Memorial Day. At 3 p.m. Local time, we're supposed to pause and remember the brave men and women who died in service to our nation.
0: I think that in our neighborhood, they play taps at 3 p.m.
1: Yeah. Yeah.
0: I don't know if it's a church. I don't know who does it, actually. Because I don't think we live near a Legion or anything.
1: We don't. I think it's on the complete other side of town.
0: Oh.
1: So I'm not sure we would hear it if they were playing it. But yeah, a lot of things to know about Memorial Day.
0: Yeah.
1: Now you know.
0: Things you didn't know.
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3: Something to think about as we've noticed a lot of AI or robots are replacing people.
4: Do you ever feel like we're in that weird transition time where, you know, right before they come out with all those sci-fi films where,
3: oh, yeah,
4: where the AI takes over everything?
3: Yeah, when they're like, oh yeah, robot lawnmowers. Yesterday I saw a robot floor cleaner.
4: Okay.
3: Like for big buildings.
4: Yeah.
3: So I'm like, wait a minute. That could have been somebody's job. That could have been somebody's job. Now, a survey or poll was put out. If you were falsely accused of a crime,
4: okay,
3: would you prefer the case be heard and decided by a human jury or an AI chatbot?
4: Humans.
3: You think humans?
4: Yeah, humans. AI, it doesn't have emotions.
3: Right.
4: It can't understand.
3: You know, and that's my question is like, what are you feeding the AI? Because you have to give the AI information. Because like juries, they ask you ahead of time. I've done jury duty stuff before. Never sat on a jury in an actual case.
4: Yeah.
3: But I know they always ask you like, do you know anything about this? Do you know anything about this person? Are you related or any?
4: And you're supposed to take your emotions out of it.
3: Right.
4: But you still have to be able to emote as a human living thing.
3: Mm-hmm.
4: I mean, does an AI chatbot know that murder is wrong?
3: Right.
4: But does it only know that because you told it that?
3: Right. Or any of these other crimes that somebody may commit.
4: I just think we shouldn't put all our eggs in the AI basket. This is how we end up as human slaves on another planet.
3: Now, let me ask you this. Because, like, we've seen this in baseball. Okay. Where they have the umpires, but they also have the ABS thing that tells you if it was a strike or a ball.
4: Yeah.
3: If you were sitting on a jury of 12 people, would you like to have the 13th one be an AI chatbot just to help you decide?
4: I think that would not aid. I think it would hinder the reasonable doubt, beyond a reasonable doubt.
3: Yeah.
4: Because then someone, half of the jury is going to be like, it knows more than we do. It's a robot. And the other half is going to say, no, it doesn't. It's a robot.
3: The only thing that I'd want it to do is fact check. You know, if you go through like the lawyers talking about the case, you go through the testimonies, all of those, you know, whatever those are called, the thing you put out, not a dissertation. It's a what's the other thing?
4: I can't think of it.
3: You know what I mean? The whole thing, the account of the thing.
4: Right.
3: Whatever that word is. I don't know, but think about all the facts and all the information that you would get from the case. You feed that into the AI, and then it kind of spits out what their thoughts are.
4: But there's error. There has to be error.
3: I don't know. This is tough. I would lean towards having the AI, because like we've said, AI is a tool. It is not the full judge, jury, executioner. So I feel like I would like to have an AI in the room. As the full on jury.
4: I'm having like a premonition of like, you know, flash forward. You are in the defendant's seat. There's a jury, but it's only 5 robots. And sure, they dress the robots up like humans. And then they find you guilty of something you didn't do.
3: Right. I don't know, man.
4: I'm anti AI.
3: Okay.
4: I have to be.
3: All right. We literally watched it on Legally Blonde. It's the
4: Deposition.
3: 99.9
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6: Hey, it's Jocelyn from the Johnny and Jocelyn Show. 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
1: Okay, I'm ready.
0: My Bitcoin password is missing, and I had to use AI to crack the password.
1: No. No, it's like when they say the extra spicy Doritos would kill a Victorian child.
0: Right.
1: Yeah, I don't know any of the words that just came out of your mouth.
0: I'll talk more about it in Weird World News coming up here in a few.

0: 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It's Johnny and Jocelyn.
1: A Kansas car dealership is dealing with an unusual delay thanks to a family of robins.
0: Aww.
1: I'll tell you more about it in today's edition of
2: Weird World News.
1: The Ford dealership in Olathe? We'll go with that.
0: I'm going to look it up. You keep going.
1: They sold an F-250 to a customer, but the driver can't take it off the lot yet because a mother robin laid eggs on one of the wheels.
0: Aw, that's a terrible spot. Why would you pick that spot?
1: Right. The eggs have now hatched, but because robins are federally protected, no one can move the vehicle until the chicks leave the nest, which usually takes about 2 weeks. Now, the new truck owner is on board, and dealership staff say they've grown pretty attached to those tiny little tenants.
0: You know, it's only like 15 days, but they're a part of your life now.
1: Yeah.
0: Also, Olathe.
1: Olathe.
0: We were not close.
1: I was way off.
0: Olathe, Kansas.
1: But that's your Weird World News for today.

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13: Why Country Weather.
14: Daytime highs approaching 74 this afternoon under overcast skies. Cloudy skies expected again tonight. Chance of rain showers. Lows dip down to about 55. Chance of rain showers tomorrow. High temperatures reach up to 68. Cloudy skies expected. Storms likely Sunday with highs in the mid-70s. Sunshine mixed with clouds at times Monday. Right now, 72. I'm staff meteorologist Derek Height.

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1: Big exciting night last night.
0: Yeah.
1: What time was it? It was probably 8:15. It wasn't dark. I went outside to water the garden, and I was like, oh, I see a little raccoon face behind the fence at the back of the yard. And you were like, let me see. And, you know, you go running back there because you are obsessed with raccoons.
0: I think it's because I've seen a lot of videos, and really raccoons are just always been adorable to me. They're just interesting animals.
1: It's like if your dog had human traits. Right. I think that's why, you know, it's attractive to us.
0: And I think, you know, the movie Pocahontas probably helped with the love for raccoons.
1: Yeah, so we watched. I watched her. I determined it was the mom because she was a bigger raccoon.
0: Oh yeah.
1: And then I don't remember what I was doing. I was refilling the birdseed, and you got really quiet and you stopped moving. And I was like, "Are the babies out?"
0: Yeah.
1: And you said, "There's three of them." And then we fed dinner to a mom and four baby raccoons.
0: Yeah, I had to sit there and watch and not move, which was very hard for me.
1: Yeah, I was like, "You can't go up to them. You're going to scare them." And it's not because you're a scary dude, but humans are large.
0: Oh, yeah.
1: Right? You're towering over them.
0: They're you know, they're scurrying about, and anytime you make a step, they're fleeing. So
1: yeah, every time you'd make a noise or a car would drive down the road, one would jump to the back, and I'm like, oh yeah, that's the firstborn. That one's got a little bit of anxiety. The middle raccoon child is just hanging off the fence upside down, like, I don't care.
0: Fighting with the other ones. Yeah, so most people probably watch the news or watch television. We decided to pull up a couple chairs and watch raccoons eat random food.
1: Well, I like to take care of animals, and which is funny because right before we took care of this entire raccoon family, we ignored Ghost Cat.
0: Oh, yeah.
1: Because Ghost Cat kept trying to rub up against you, like, don't talk to it, don't look at it, it won't ever leave. All the other cats are gone. So I think maybe the neighbor quit feeding him.
0: And the crazy part about Ghost Cat, because I don't want to get away from the love for raccoons, but just want to talk about Ghost Cat for a second, was laying down in our backyard, and then we look away and then look back, completely disappeared.
1: I'm fairly certain that Ghost Cat can teleport, and the nickname Ghost Cat is accurate.
0: Yeah, it is.
1: Also, raccoons love mixed nuts and Cinnamon Life cereal.
0: Yes, they do.
1: It's a healthy dinner.
2: She's sweet. He's sassy. Wait, is it the other way around? Or is it the other way around? The Johnny and Jocelyn Show on 99.9 Y Country.
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5: We have plans this weekend with some friends. We don't really hang out with them as much as we should. Everyone's busy. They have kids. We have a million jobs, blah, blah, blah, blah, blah. And when we started this group text with the friends, it was probably 2 years ago.
4: Yeah.
5: It was all five of us. Wait, are there five of us? Oh, no, it was four of us. They didn't include you.
4: They did not include me.
5: And you were like, why am I not in the group text? And I was like, you don't really want to be in a group text anyway. It is 10 hours of where do you want to go? Where do you want to go? Which city should we go to? What do you want to do?
4: And I've always been anti-group text, especially when it comes to planning. Like, I don't mind the tell me where to go. I hate the process.
5: During Christmas time when we are talking about the Christmas cabin and my mom's like, what'd you say, blah, blah, blah. You always say, if they add me to that text, I'm going to leave this whole family.
4: Yeah. I will block every single number and I will go somewhere else for Christmas.
5: I started a new group text earlier this week and I included you in it. And
4: you did.
5: This morning I was like, don't forget, we have plans on Saturday night. And you were like, what time? And I was like, it says it in the group text that you made me add you to. And you were like, oh, I didn't read it.
4: In my defense.
5: Really?
4: In my defense, I was busy at the time the group text was happening.
5: Which is why they didn't add you to the group text in the beginning.
4: It's
5: because they know you're busy.
4: It's the same thing with my high school reunion because that's coming up this year.
5: Yeah, your classmates were texting me if we were going because you were just too busy to respond. RSVP.
4: The funny thing is somehow I ended up in the planning committee and
5: I
4: do not remember adding myself to that. And they were just going back and forth. And at one point I was reading all of the messages and then I just sent a message saying, by the way, I am seeing all of this, so
5: I don't respond,
4: but I'm just busy and can't really respond right now.
5: I mean, it is a few months away, but
4: August.
5: They were texting me like, are you guys gonna be there? And I was like, I think so. And they were like, cool, can you RSVP? And I was like, Johnny, are you even doing this? This is for your class reunion.
4: So yeah, I mean, I'm glad I got added. I am honored I got added to the group text. Now I guess I just gotta catch up.
5: Yes, you have to read them.

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2: And it's time for your happy headline of the day. 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
1: Nice.
2: I love that you keep finding headlines that have to do with books.
1: I know,
2: that
1: right?
2: makes me happy. 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The Atmos Energy Company partnered with Covenant Children's Hospital in Lubbock, Texas, to install a new book vending machine for the kids. Atmos Energy has a program that supports literacy and education in the communities served by the utility company, including efforts aimed at improving early childhood reading access. This vending machine is just the latest and one of the most creative efforts they've attempted. Unlike normal vending machines, this thing dispenses books instead of snacks or beverages.
1: Hmm.
2: Children can receive tokens through reward programs tied to academics, attendance, or behavior, and use them to select books to take home. Hospital officials said the machine also provides patients easier access to reading materials while being treated and also encourages literacy and learning along the way.
1: Such a great idea.
2: 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The end.
1: Yeah, there should be book vending machines everywhere.
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2: Ella Langley just revealed 5 major career goals that she hasn't accomplished yet. 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
1: Okay.
2: Start acting.
1: Really?
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1: That would be a fun one.
2: Adding a saxophone to her band and selling out stadiums. I think you could probably start with the saxophone. That seems like the most accessible.
1: Yeah, absolutely. Yeah, like Be Her, that song.
2: Yeah.
1: Throw some saxophone in there. That would be great. Cody Johnson may be the entertainer of the year, but he says he's chopped liver to his son whenever his wife's around.
2: Aww.
1: He said when asked what it's like with the new baby boy, Cody said, "It's been great, man. He's fat. He's healthy. He's a mama's boy."
2: Oh, yeah.
1: I didn't know that it was going to be like that.
2: Someday he's going to want to follow you around and do what you do. But generally, they start out as mama boys.
1: Mm-hmm. That's your Music City Minute for today. 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
1: Your mom had something that she was like, well, I want to dispose of this. We didn't eat this, so what do I do with it? And I was like, oh.
2: Dump it down the toilet.
1: Dump it down the toilet, man.
2: That's what Donna said. And my mom was like, no, you can't do that. And you were like, yes, you can't. It's not like, it wasn't like hot grease.
1: Toity, by the way, is the toilet.
2: Yeah. I never called it a toity before. I never heard anyone call it a toity.
1: And it is a genius thing because it's a bigger pipe.
2: Yeah, yeah.
1: And you think about what you already put down the toilet, expelled down the toilet.
2: Yeah.
1: And it's like, okay, yeah, I'm not obviously going to put a 12-inch hoagie down there.
2: Sometimes you do.
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17: Why Country Way?
18: Lows level off around 55
19: tonight under overcast skies with the chance of rain showers.
18: Cloudy skies expected again tomorrow. Chance of rain showers.
19: High temperatures reach up to 68.
18: Lows dip down to about 52
19: tomorrow night.
18: Partly cloudy skies.
19: Storms likely Sunday.
18: Highs level off around 74.
19: 79.
18: Sunshine mixed with clouds at times Monday.
19: Right now it's 73 degrees.
18: I'm staff meteorologist Derek Height.
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2: What do you consider the start of summer?
1: Memorial Day weekend.
2: Really?
1: Yeah.
2: Okay.
1: Am I wrong? 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
2: No, you're right. I mean, you're along with a lot of these other people. In a new survey, the average American says the real start of summer is May 21st.
1: Mm. I mean, the real start of summer is not until June 21st.
2: Yeah.
1: Summer solstice.
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1: It's combine season, which I love because you know that that means summer is coming and or here. You're driving with the windows down. You're not barefoot while driving, but it means you're about to be barefoot outside. Right. Like that is my one of my favorite times of the year. But yesterday I was driving and I was behind a whole line of cars. Someone was going 20 miles an hour under, blah, blah, blah. I was getting upset like I usually do, but I was behind a semi and the semi truck was following the slow car, yada, yada, yada. Long story short, the semi truck slams on his brakes, squeals through the gravel. And when I finally am able to see what it was. Right. It's a giant combine. It, you know, as big as my house in the middle of the road. How did you not see that, Mr. Semi-Truck driver?
0: Supposed to look for the big stuff.
1: It
0: like
1: didn't
0: you are.
1: Just pop up. You could see this from a mile away. At some point, you should have started braking, right? So you wait. Everyone stops. He's turning left into the field as he does because this is the season for it. Right. And I was so confused. Mm. Were you driving with your eyes closed? Were you not paying attention?
0: Probably not. So I guess this is the public service announcement to all is that it is planting season. So you're going to see tractors, combines, all kinds of things moving around to get to from field to field.
1: Yeah. Drive smarter, share the road, and don't be a jerk behind the wheel.
0: And give yourself some extra time because you may have to drive a little bit slower behind one of those combines.

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0: Jocelyn, are you willing to admit now, after we've had many conversations about it, that you are a birder?
1: You did not finish that statement, and my brain was like, no, I don't even know what you were going to ask. No, I'm not a birder.
0: You're not a birder?
1: No, I just like animals.
0: Well, I'll tell you more about another bird-related story in Weird World News coming up next on 99.9 Y Country.

0: 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It's Johnny and Jocelyn.
1: A Kansas car dealership is dealing with an unusual delay thanks to a family of robins.
0: Aww.
1: I'll tell you more about it in today's edition of
2: Weird World News.
1: The Ford dealership in Olathe, we'll go with that.
0: I'm going to look it up.
1: They sold an F-250 to a customer, but the driver can't take it off the lot yet because a mother robin laid eggs on one of the wheels.
0: That's a terrible spot. Why would you pick that spot?
1: Right. The eggs have now hatched, but because robins are federally protected, no one can move the vehicle until the chicks leave the nest, which usually takes about 2 weeks. Now, the new truck owner is on board, and dealership staff say they've grown pretty attached to those tiny little tenants.
0: You know, it's only like 15 days, but they're a part of your life now.
1: Yeah.
0: Also, Olathe.
1: Olathe.
0: We were not close.
1: I was way off.
0: Olathe, Kansas.
1: But that's your Weird World News for today.

0: 99.9 Y Country and Signature Dealer Group take time to thank another veteran. During this May, we thank you.
1: William Bill Bowie, what service were you in? When? Where did you go? What did you do?
2: I was in the United States Navy. I joined in August of 2003. I got out in August of 2011. I was stationed at Gulfport, Mississippi as a CB. I was a builder third class. During that time of out of Mississippi, I traveled or deployed to Japan, Iraq, Kuwait, and then back to Okinawa. And then after that, I got stationed in Sigonella, Sicily, and got deployed over to Bahrain for 3 months. My main job was I was a builder. I did anything from concrete work to roofing. We are the construction force of the Navy. So anything from paving a road to building a school in Africa for underprivileged children, digging water wells around third world countries, we had lots of friends that done that.
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16: Why country weather?
17: Lows level off around 55 tonight under overcast skies with a chance of rain showers. Cloudy skies expected again tomorrow. Chance of rain showers. High temperatures reach up to 68. Lows dip down to about 52 tomorrow night. Partly cloudy skies. Storms likely Sunday. Highs level off around 74. 79. Sunshine mixed with clouds at times Monday. Right now, it's 73 degrees. I'm staff meteorologist Derek Height.

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1: This conversation was going on the other day of some of my coworkers saying that one of the coworkers was going to their son's graduation in the state of New York.
0: Okay.
1: And they were going to swing by Niagara Falls.
0: Okay.
1: So this kind of was happening too with us this morning about, you know, things and places that you need to see. So do you have bucket list places, whether it's states or...
0: I don't know if it's bucket list stuff, but I've never been to the breadbasket of America. I've never been to Kansas or Oklahoma. I haven't been to Texas, which is not the breadbasket, I understand.
1: Probably because you don't like tornadoes.
0: Yeah, I hate tornadoes. There's like, what, a 60-day period where I can go and it's not tornado season?
1: But we did also come across this on the internet, and this reminded me of it too, is apparently there is a Twister convention.
0: Oh yeah,
1: in Wakita.
0: I would love it. And I would love it.
1: There was like, I don't even know how many 90s Dodge Rams.
0: Well, and isn't Wakita, it has like 2,000 people. Like, it is a tiny town.
1: Yeah, it's a small town.
0: If Aunt Meg is cooking dinner, let's go.
1: Oh my goodness,
0: I love that movie.
1: I would drive across the country if you said tomorrow morning, Aunt Meg is going to be serving up her
0: steak and
1: breakfast
0: potatoes, yeah.
1: from that movie. I'm there.
0: You know, we're from the Midwest, and people are always flabbergasted. Mm-hmm. The distance we'll drive for any random thing.
1: Right.
0: Like you just said, if I woke up tomorrow and you said, let's drive, I would absolutely get in the car and drive to Wakita.
1: Yeah.
0: I would drive 2 hours to go to dinner. Like, I do not mind traveling.
1: No. Getting in the car and going is not an issue. And there's so many people, even like for us, when they're like, wait, so you live in this town and then you work in this town? And yeah. I was like, yeah, it's like a 30-minute drive. It's no big deal.
0: Yeah, you know, the average American commutes like 50 minutes.
1: Wow.
0: We just don't live in the city, so we don't have that commute.
1: Besides the breadbasket of the Midwest, any other places you'd like to go?
0: You mentioned one the other day, and I don't remember what it was, but I didn't really have a desire to go. Oh, I think it was like LA or something.
1: I think it was LA. I think I also said I've always wanted to go to Japan.
0: Yes. So that is not a part of America.
1: But I know, but Japan would be one of the out, around the world spaces, but I think,
0: I don't know. Someone was like, really? California's really pretty. I was like, okay, maybe like Northern California.
1: Oh, I think I was talking about Boston, maybe, that I would love to go to Boston because I was watching Legally Blonde.
0: That's the other side of the country. What is happening in your brain?
1: I don't know, man.
0: I'd go to Boston.
1: I'd go to the East Coast, to Boston.
0: You'd go to the Liberty Bell.
1: I'd like to go to the Liberty Bell in Philly, get a Philly cheesesteak. But the other places I'd like to go is I would love to go to like Seattle or anywhere on the west side where I can see a lot of the mountains because I've never had really a chance
0: Seattle's
1: to see
0: okay.
1: the Rockies.
0: Seattle's okay. I don't know that I would go back.
1: Okay.
0: But I

0: we'll take you to Alaska.
1: Maybe we'll go to somewhere in Washington State then.
0: Well, we have a lot of places to go this summer.
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0: Lady. Elizabeth Mary Alger, face head neck doing today.
1: TGIF, baby. TGIF.
0: This is a weekend for a lot of people. Like maybe some people on the road already. Maybe you're just kind of rolling into town. You caught the show, whatever it might be. Mm-hmm. Welcome to the party. You're not going to want to go anywhere. Lock on.
1: Lock on.
0: What's your big weekend plans?
1: I really don't have a crazy weekend. I got a show tonight. That's it.
0: You know, our one thing I love about our boss is like, hey, man, are you going to go away for the holiday? And I'm like, oh, man, that's great. I'm going to take a holiday. He's like, no, your show's mobile. So
1: right.
0: I just figure you'll wake up and do the show.
1: No, I actually have a really laid back weekend, which I'm kind of excited about.
0: Your mom's
1: going to
0: ruin it.
1: I've been trying to do that stuff a little bit for myself.
0: Your mom's going to ruin it.
1: What do you mean? No, my mom had surgery this week.
0: Yeah, she's going to ruin it. She's going to do something, and you're going to drive to Iowa, and you're going to be in your car for 7 hours so you can go swimming at their pool or something.
1: No, you know what's sad? She's not putting her pool in because she had foot surgery this week, Fish. She's, like, laid up.
0: Oh, yeah, I know. I know. She's been taking a lot of baths.
1: You're so no. You know what? You know what's a good thing for you two? She can't take baths for, like...
0: Yeah, she can. She just hikes her leg over the tub.
1: Mom?
0: I'm telling you... For an 87-year-old woman, she is limber.
1: She's gonna hit you the next time she sees you.
0: That'll be the one thing she remembers, the joke about being 87, right?
1: Right. She'll be like, Fish, rude. Oh, my gosh.
0: We have so much to do today. I know, like, look, from poop copters to Miss Tracy Lee and the Nashville Tea to Russia, China. We're China, Russia. Gonna cover all. We'll cover everything. Do the best.
1: Oh, God.
0: Do the best we possibly can. Psychological tricks, just a wide variety of stuff today. But Elizabeth.
1: Fish.
0: That being said.
1: What?
0: After today, you and I have a crazy little in and out thing today, right? We're doing a little bit of this, a little bit of that. That being said, after today, I think things are going to be normal for me. It has been a large month for me. It has been crazy, too much.
1: May's been a lot, and we're not even in the summer busy season.
0: Man, I gotta be honest.
1: Your thing have been running.
0: Yeah.
1: I'm just surprised you have a voice.
0: The Ginger Ninja barely does, and I gotta tell you, I don't like to speak myself in third person, but the fish really needs to, the fish is used to being the lazy. The fish has decided a lot this month. He's made a lot of big changes, the fish has, including and not limited to, the fish is gonna start working on his body a little bit more.
1: Oh, are we? Okay.
0: Yeah, the fish would like to see the fish's feet when the fish stands. The fish can't, so.
1: Well, I'm all here for you, buddy.
0: Why were you looking like that when I said that, then?
1: I'm so proud of you. I can't wait.
0: I haven't done anything. There's nothing to be proud of.
1: Are you going to, wait, we could have like, we could track this for, you know, how people
0: not
1: like.
0: Not doing that, been there, done that, been fat off and on my whole life. Nope, we're going to talk about hugs, jelly, and scotch. Scotch, scotch, scotch, scotch, scotch. Next in 3 Nugs. 99.9 Y Country.

0: Bobby Bones in the Morning and Everything Country all day and all night long. This is 99.9 Y Country. Bish with friends, Elizabeth Mary. I've got three nugs for you.
1: Three little nugs.
0: You're dying to do something with that. I know you are.
1: I know.
0: We should do, like, for three nugs, we should just do kind of a small intro.
1: It'd be fun.
0: Seriously. Like, maybe we go into your studio.
1: Yeah.
0: And it's got to be, like, 10, 15 seconds.
1: Love it.
0: Right? Would we hug after?
1: I mean, I'm a hugger.
0: Is that what you do? Are you a hugger?
1: I'm a big hugger. I'm kind of that awkward hugger.
0: Well, if you go to New Zealand and you're at the Dunedin Airport in New Zealand, okay, they've introduced a 3-minute limit on hugs in its drop-off area.
1: Think of a 3-minute hug. Okay, think of like a country song. It's usually between like 3 and 3.5 minutes.
0: Yeah, there you go. That's
1: so
0: a perfect example.
1: Hugging an entire song. Just embracing.
0: To Jelly Roll's I Am Not Okay.
1: I'm not okay, but it's all going to be all right.
0: I'm not okay.
1: It's a long time. Yeah. We should post a reel of us hugging for 3 minutes.
0: I'm sorry?
1: Not me and you. I'm just saying.
0: No, you said us. I'm sorry. I think if you hug me for 3 minutes, I think things will happen. And I've told you the other day, I'm not doing that with you. Did I or did I not say that to you off the air? And you were like, yeah, that's cool.
1: Thanks, Fish. Thanks.
0: Yeah. I'm not that you're not a dime piece. Like, you are one fine piece of lady.
1: Thank you so much. I would, the watch will auction off Fish for 3-minute hugs.
0: Yeah, only from behind. speaking of Jelly Roll, we're talking about I'm Not Okay.
1: Yeah.
0: Jelly Roll and his wife, Bunny XO, are excited to expand their family through surrogacy.
1: Wait, so they would hire a
0: surrogate? You hire a surrogate, yeah.
1: Wow.
0: Yeah. Would you surrogate their child?
1: No.
0: You were talking the other, you've been talking about babies the other day. What about for 50 grand?
1: I mean.
0: Uh-huh. There you go. I should have went lower. Sorry, no. Jelly. I told him I'd ask you.
1: Yeah.
0: He was texting me. And you're a great mom, by the way. And so some would say is Danielle. Danielle is from Scotland, Glasgow, Scotland to be precise. Heed, get your huge head off my pillow.
1: Oh, my God.
0: She's going viral and with some backlash because she's allowing her sons, ages 5 and 9, to skip homework.
1: Okay.
0: She believes in reducing stress for kids and takes a laid-back approach to parenting. Critics have called her lazy and questions her parenting style. Gallagher says stands by her decision. Life is more than just academic success.
1: I do agree that kids run a pretty tight... Like, we just had this discussion at home. Like, I'm not going to make my kid... Unless he wants to.
0: Oh, God.
1: But I'm not going to, like, push him into all this stuff. I mean, homework's one thing, though. I feel like
0: homework is like your job, bud.
1: Because don't you feel this little generation's a little entitled?
0: I think it's funny. Yeah, I think it's funny because, like, you and I are in different generations. And I would have said that, let's say, per se, at one point
1: for
0: about
1: me.
0: You guys. And you'd be like, shut up, you don't know. But now
1: and
0: they're probably like,
1: do you? We're like, you thought we were bad?
0: Yeah.
1: Just wait. I just feel like that's teaching kids that they can...
0: Well, no one's talking about the dad again. Like, Danielle, they're talking about Danielle from Scotland. But where's the dad? I'd be like, you get your huge head in your room and you get to work on your damn homework. You're not going to sit around and play your video games and play with your wee friends, your wee little poo face.
1: Poo face, wow.
0: Yeah, that's a Scottish term.
1: Wow.
0: You wouldn't understand because you're not Scotch.
1: Wow.
0: Which is a drink. And those are your nugs.

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15: Lows level off around 55 tonight under overcast skies with the chance of rain showers. Cloudy skies expected again tomorrow. Chance of rain showers. High temperatures reach up to 68. Lows dip down to about 52 tomorrow night. Partly cloudy skies. Storms likely Sunday. Highs level off around 74. 79. Sunshine mixed with clouds at times Monday. Right now, it's 71 degrees. I'm staff meteorologist Derek Height.

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3: 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This is a great Friday one. It's all about psychological tricks and manipulation. You're going to love it. It's next.

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1: What's a psychological trick you know how to really mess with someone? Oh, God. I feel like you're the king of this.
0: Why would you say that?
1: Because...
0: That hurts me so bad.
1: I'm sure it does.
0: Deep into my little core.
1: Oh, my God. Okay, yeah. Pulling it right now. Stop staring at me.
0: What?
1: What are you doing?
0: What's wrong?
1: Stop staring at me. Oh, my God. You're so weird. You're making me uncomfortable.
0: I'm making, like, HR uncomfortable, or...
1: Stop. What? Okay, I know what you're doing. You're staring at me to make me uncomfortable, and you are making me uncomfortable. Okay, you can stop now. We get your point. Fish. I know you're just overtaken by my beauty, but... Oh, my God, stop! This is like a horror film. Oh, my God. You are so crazy. Stop staring at me.
0: That's my answer for today's text question of the day. What's a psychological trick you know to really mess with somebody?
1: Oh, my gosh. You're an idiot.
0: You know what got you? You know what got you?
1: What?
0: Staring, but also the silence.
1: I know. It freaks me out. Stop looking at me. Just look away. Look away.
0: What's your answer?
1: Okay. You know when you're talking to someone? I've done this. This just recently happened to me. I thought I had something on the side. Like, you know, like I had just eaten something or drank something. I thought something on the side. So when you're talking to someone and you go like this, like on the side, like put, like act like you're wiping something off the side of their mouth. If someone did that to you while you're talking, wouldn't you be like, are they doing that because I have something on my face?
0: 100%. That's amazing.
1: Just try it sometime. Or just go like this, like wipe your nose, you know? And then they're like, all of a sudden they'll be like, second later, like.
0: Yep. Honestly, you're right.
1: It literally just happened to me because someone did that to the side of their mouth. And I was like, oh, no. Okay, I started wiping. Like, do I have something on my face?
0: And were they like, no, actually my mouth itched or whatever? Yeah. Today's text question day. Let's have some fun with this one. What's a psychological trick that we're going to share with the audience, if you will, right? What's a psychological trick that you know to really just mess with somebody? Like, what do you do? Answer the text question of the day.
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14: Hello, I'm Ozempic.
15: 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Hey, are you shaking a maraca?
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0: 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Fish with Friends, Elizabeth, Mary. I'm going to ask you a quick little question here, okay?
1: Kim.
0: You ready?
1: Mm-hmm.
0: What's the biggest crowd you've ever played in front of?
1: I played an arena show opening for Air Supply.
0: Okay.
1: That was thousands.
0: What's the weirdest thing you've ever had thrown at you? Next question.
1: I don't even know.
0: Have you ever had anything thrown at you at all?
1: No, I don't think so.
0: So, Joe Nichols, you know who Joe Nichols is, obviously, right?
1: Tequila makes her clothes fall off. Is that where we're going?
0: No, thank you. Yeah, he's been performing for about 30 years now, and he's seen everything.
1: Oh, boy.
0: This is not a surprise for him what happened, but this was a recent interview in Seattle. They said, what's the funniest thing that's ever been thrown on stage to you? Here he is.
2: I'd say the funniest thing that was thrown on stage one time was a gigantic pair of panties. Like, he was thrown to the stage, and they parachuted. they caught the sail. It was like one of those...
3: Oh, yeah. There's a paratrooper attached to it.
0: Yeah, the giant pair of panties.
1: I love it.
0: See, I absolutely do as well. And that's what would you do if somebody threw...
1: I mean, I'd whip them around.
0: Would you? I mean, has a woman ever thrown a bra at you? Why would they do that?
1: I mean, to the guys in the band, I'm
0: well,
1: sure.
0: Yeah, but I mean, like, to you, have you ever gotten, mm-hmm. like... See, I mean, it's so funny because you talk about, not you, but people talk about how men are so naughty and nasty and dirty and blah, blah, blah.
1: No, women are.
0: Man, I have hosted the Thunder from Down Under before. I have hosted a Chippendales before. And I am telling you something right now. I walked out of there.
1: Them girls be cray.
0: I found a dollar bill somewhere it should not be when I got home that night. I still used it. It just had to, you know, dry out a little bit.
1: Oh, my God.

0: grass, trees, and dew. How I just hate you. Please turn those headlights around. Please turn those headlights around.
1: They're ready for this.
2: You ready?
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